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prices at the airport are always going to be more than outside of the airport, but are they so much that they're breaking the law? Like, are they criminally too much money? Well, there was some investigating that went down at Atlanta Hartsfield Jackson Airport. I'll tell you what they found coming up in 6 minutes on Atlanta's Hit Music.

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0: is a Q99.7. I'm Laura. If you go to the airport a lot and you buy snacks, drinks at the airport, especially at the restaurants, you probably notice the prices are a bit more than usual. And we pay it, right? Because airport money is like Monopoly money. It doesn't count. Until it does. Until it starts adding up. So someone actually investigated this. Apparently, you can't charge more than 15% of what the item would cost normally. And there's a lot of restaurants inside Atlanta Hartsfield Jackson Airport that are charging way more than a 15% increase. For example, McDonald's, a soda outside of the airport's $1.99. Inside of the airport, $2.99. That's more than 50%. Okay? Same with Starbucks. Their coffee was even more expensive than going through the drive-through. So what gives? How do we fix this? How do we make it so that we're not getting ripped off every time we try to take a flight? I need answers.
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Post Malone has a case of the blue dot disease, and no, it's not an illness. 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If you ever go on Ticketmaster and you click the seat map to zoom in and pick your seats, you see a bunch of blue dots, right? That's not a good thing. Meghan Trainor also had to cancel her show because of this, and the Pussycat Dolls.

0: Sabia's Q99.7. I'm Laura. Disney Plus is expanding their app. They want to make a super app to also include their other Disney apps, like the Disneyland Resort app and the Disney Cruise Line Navigator. And honestly, I think this is a terrible idea. And I'm going to tell you why. People who use Disney Plus aren't necessarily going to the parks or taking a cruise. And I feel like, especially when you watch on your phone, this is just going to slow the app down. There's so many things in those other apps and those other apps that I don't need. Because you're taking a cruise maybe once a year, maybe once a lifetime. Same with going to the parks. But you're using Disney Plus every day. I don't think we need one app. And I will die on that hill.
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I'm Laura, thinking about mom this weekend and what I can do to make my mom feel special. So, my mama loves attention. I send her flowers to work tomorrow. I know it's 2 days early, but that's just how she rolls, okay? You want to make your mom feel special? Send her to Chicago to see Alex Warren. Nominate

We finally got it again. The Met Gala bathroom selfie. A lot of different people in it this time. Thinking back, it's Sue Monday night. And I gotta say, best dressed for me was Sabrina Carpenter.

Something you should know about me, Halloween is my favorite holiday, and so is all the horror movies. It's Atlanta State Music, Q99.7. I'm Laura. Now, Hocus Pocus is not a horror movie, but still a Halloween classic, and we are getting a Hocus Pocus 3. It's already in the works.

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11: You and I have never met, but I'm willing to bet that there is something you would like to do, but you feel like you can't, that it's too hard, that you don't deserve it. A colleague of mine recently told me about this new book called Brave Shift, 30 Mindset Changes to Transform Your Life. It's written by a woman named Michelle Carrer. Carrer says the one thing most people forget when they set a goal is to attach a reason to it. Having that reason is big. Because when you don't want to do something that's necessary to reach your goal, you can go back to your reason to find the motivation you need. Try to frame your goal as something you want to achieve, as opposed to being a bad part of yourself that you want to change. That will make you more likely to succeed, as will asking for help. All of us need it, and it makes people feel good to help you achieve your goals. I'm Dr. Sanjay Gupta, helping you live a better life.
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0: to keep them all on the ship. Yes, I am talking about the cruise ship that is the center of the hantavirus outbreak, although I don't think we can call it that yet. So let us hit music, Q99.7. I'm Laura. There are two Georgia residents who have come back home that were on that ship. They are being monitored closely. I don't know what city, but I also don't want you to panic, okay? The Hue is not concerned that this thing will spread. And also, it doesn't spread the way that COVID did. So we really can't compare the two. But I will say, if we are, it's a really small chance, but if we are going to go into a pandemic again, this time, I'm doing all the TikTok dances. I will get TikTok famous and become a millionaire.
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was a good effort from the College Football Hall of Fame, offering free entry for mom on Mother's Day and mimosas and flowers. You know, all of it is pretty convincing. But I also feel like that's what dad wants to do. Am I wrong in thinking that, that mom would rather, like, be poolside or maybe at Chateau Alon? It's Atlanta's Hit Music, Q99.7.

dropped a new music video today for his song Dance No More, and I think it's giving a preview of what we're going to see from him on this tour. It's Atlanta's Hit Music, Q99.7. I'm Laura. I did not know that he was quite the dancer, okay? This entire concert is about to be a party.

other FIFA World Cup cities are seeing lower than expected bookings when it comes to hotels. And Atlanta is seeing higher than expected. It's Atlanta's at Music 299.7. I'm Laura. That does not help our traffic situation.

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8: You know, I watched a video the other day about kids getting landlines at home. We haven't had a landline in my house in I can't even tell you how long. But seeing these parents about my age being teleported back to their own childhoods, a simpler time before screens, was really powerful. And as for the kids, they sat and had conversations with their grandparents without multitasking or being distracted by a screen. I thought this was a great way to have kids stay in touch with family members and friends without getting sucked into the smartphone era too young. Of course, you need other people close by to hop on board as well if this is something that's going to work. Perhaps most important, I realized, these relics can be a great conversation starter with your children. You can talk about what it really means to be connected in this day and age. Things have changed a lot. I'm Dr. Sanjay Gupta, helping you live a better life.
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0: Your mom and Alex Warren. 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
13: You and I have never met, but I'm willing to bet that there is something you would like to do, but you feel like you can't, that it's too hard, that you don't deserve it. A colleague of mine recently told me about this new book called Brave Shift, 30 Mindset Changes to Transform Your Life. It's written by a woman named Michelle Carrer. Carrer says the one thing most people forget when they set a goal is to attach a reason to it. Having that reason is big, because when you don't want to do something that's necessary to reach your goal, you can go back to your reason to find the motivation you need. Try to frame your goal as something you want to achieve, as opposed to being a bad part of yourself that you want to change. That will make you more likely to succeed, as will asking for help. All of us need it, and it makes people feel good to help you achieve your goals. I'm Dr. Sanjay Gupta, helping you live a better life.
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I'm Laura. Starting next year, they're adding 8 teams each. So 76-team bracket, 12 games, and 24 teams.

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1: 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I'm Laura. Governor Kemp is banning kids from using cell phones in high school starting July of 2027. Don't you need a phone for emergency? Like, so many emergencies happen in high schools lately.

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9: You and I have never met, but I'm willing to bet that there is something you would like to do, but you feel like you can't. That it's too hard, that you don't deserve it. A colleague of mine recently told me about this new book called Brave Shift, 30 Mindset Changes to Transform Your Life. It's written by a woman named Michelle Carrer. Carrer says the one thing most people forget when they set a goal is to attach a reason to it. Having that reason is big, because when you don't want to do something that's necessary to reach your goal, you can go back to your reason to find the motivation you need. Try to frame your goal as something you want to achieve, as opposed to being a bad part of yourself that you want to change. That will make you more likely to succeed, as will asking for help. All of us need it, and it makes people feel good to help you achieve your goals. I'm Dr. Sanjay Gupta, helping you live a better life.
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8: Yeah, and I don't know why anybody in their right mind would want to do this, but apparently there's a new AI trend in China that you can recreate your ex.
7: Recreate your ex?
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1: All right, technology is getting a little crazy. With the whole AI thing, we've gone so far. This might be taking it a little too far, where there's a new AI trend in China. It's going viral, where people can create digital versions of their exes using old texts, photos, and social media posts.
2: So, wait, let me get this right. Are we creating, like, a digital person that can talk back to you, or are we talking 3D scans here, Tyler?
1: Well, it says users upload things like old texts, pictures, voice notes, social media posts, then the AI recreates an ex's personality, speech, patterns, and shared memories.
2: This is so problematic. If it was hard to get over your ex before, this is going to make it impossible.
1: Yeah, critics are worried that it could create major privacy issues, especially since someone's personal data is being used to create this AI version without their permission.
2: Why was that not the first thing I thought about? Actually, this is problematic as hell.
1: Yeah, no way in hell would I recreate any of my exes.
2: I don't want to bring them back. That's like reviving the devil. Absolutely not.
1: Yeah, so this a no for me. Hopefully, it doesn't become a trend.
2: The more that I think about it, honestly, that's really freaking toxic. It's already hard enough as it is to stay off your ex's page and try not to look at their stories and whatever else they've got going on. But to recreate the vibe of the person you fell in love with, you're going to be playing some weird mind games with yourself here.
1: Yeah, the creators say it's meant for personal reflection and emotional healing, but we know there's probably going to be some sickos out there that use it for like stalking or harassment because they were the one that got broken up with.
2: That part.
0: Share what's going on tonight with Jaden Tyler. 855-9-JT.
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6: 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It appears by its own numbers, the U.S. government seems insolvent. 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

0: So it was kind of weird when my girlfriend and I and her parents, we went to a comedy show together, and I was driving because, well, they can't, all three of them can't see great in the dark. So I was driving them, and it felt weird because my girlfriend was in the passenger seat and her parents were in the back. Like, I'm a very respectful guy, so I was kind of like, well, does your dad want to sit up here? Your mom want to sit up here? She goes, no, they're fine.
1: That is awkward, and I'm sure a lot of people are going to be doing that dance this weekend, meeting a lot of people's parents for the first time. It's like, who gets to sit in the front, the girlfriend or the mama?
0: Yeah, and that's what the internet's talking about. Should a guy's girlfriend give up the front seat to his mother?
1: What do you think?
0: Yeah, I would rather, you know, her mom be in the front seat. Always respect your elders, but not only that, but it's just, it's nice. I think it's the right thing to do.
1: I agree with you. I will say I got some super long legs, so my mom is always like, I can ride in the back. It's cool. No biggie. She doesn't mind tagging along, but might need to ask that to your boyfriend as you're getting ready to get in the car to go to Sunday brunch.

0: It's Nightly with Jade and Tyler, and we talked about this, Tyler. Nipples were trending on the Met Gala red carpet. We saw the Skims effect in real time with the Kardashians. All of them had on those perky boobie bras, which, not gonna lie, low-key influenced to buy one, but I'm like, there's nowhere appropriate to wear a perky nipple bra in public.
1: By the way, I think it's pretty cool that we can say nipple on the radio. I mean, that's like, it's a naughty word, but it's an allowed word. Yeah, but what about, the men?
0: The men are apparently out here selling each other t-shirts that have fake abs built into the front. I'm not gonna lie, the ad looked decent, and the caption said, all abs, zero effort. Thoughts?
1: That's one way to get abs. I feel like I've seen this, like, at a Myrtle Beach shop, like the fake abs, like, at the beach.
0: If you airbrush this outfit, I mean, at this point, you're a superhero character. Like, imagine you're out on a date with a guy, and you're filling up his shirt, and you're just like, what is that?
1: That's awkward. If you love me, you gotta love all of me.
0: You saying that just makes me think that some of the girls like a belly. They feel like it's a get money good, because they're like, he got money. He eating well. That's how I met my man. He had a big old belly, and I loved that.
1: I think guys with a belly, I think dad bods are in. Yeah, I'm a cuddler, so my girlfriend loves my soft little stomach.

0: It's Nightly with Jade and Tyler, and it's no secret that we traded our privacy for convenience a long time ago. When you think about Ring cameras, they're getting every Amazon drop off, your face ID, you scan it 40 times a day, location sharing, targeted ads. The apps know our moves before we even make them, but people are starting to protest just a little bit about the AI flock cameras that are starting to pop up all over the country. Tyler, I don't know if you've seen this. They're at neighborhood entrances, they're near mailboxes, but they're basically cameras that scan license plates, and people wanted to know, wait a minute, okay, is this surveillance or is this a safety feature?
1: This takes me back to the Nancy Guthrie kidnapping, who still wasn't found, that Savannah Guthrie's mother, and how they found that Ring cam footage, because we've talked about it. Everything is stored somewhere. Doesn't matter if it's Snapchat or if it's AI. If you send something or something, it takes a photo of you, it's going somewhere.
0: Absolutely. And somebody did ask me that earlier, like, where is that footage being stored? So I looked it up, and apparently they hold on to it. Flock cam is holding on to that for 30 days, and people are like, is that necessary? In a sense, if somebody's out on, you're looking for a car in an Amber Alert, or you're trying to track down a criminal, great. But what about all the innocent people that could be profiled against and have just something weird happen to them where they're being surveilled? So out of New York, they've already tried to put something together where they're like 48 hours max. I don't think that's going to happen.
1: It's the Wild West. We talked earlier in the show about bringing back your AI ex-girlfriend in the AI world, and now this. What else?
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17: A Better Life with Dr. Sanjay Gupta.
18: In recent years, scientists have really dialed up the urgency to understand PFAS, sometimes referred to as forever chemicals because of how long they take to break down. The latest study found these chemicals may be aging men in their 50s and 60s a bit faster than men who are younger or older or women of any age. Experts we talked to said the accumulation of PFAS may lower testosterone levels in men, impair sperm quality, and increase risks of testicular and kidney cancer. Women, it seems, just seem to be able to clear PFAS faster. Now, whether you're a man or a woman, trying to limit your exposure is a great idea. Three ways to do that. Filter your drinking water. Don't use non-stick cookware like Teflon, and avoid fast food packaging, which are sometimes coated with these chemicals. I'm Dr. Sanjay Gupta, helping you live a better life.
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0: It's Nightly with Jade and Tyler, and I just saw that Peacock posted Love Island is coming back the beginning of June, and I'm honestly worried for that next cast because they're going to have it hard. But the funnier part is that, although my boyfriend won't admit it, I know he's just as excited as I am to see the show come back. As much as he tries to act like he doesn't care what's happening on the TV screen, I know he's reeled in. Like, Tyler, do you have one of those secret guilty pleasures that you're like, I won't say it out loud, but I kind of love it?
1: Yeah, I go to smell. Like, I love the smell of gasoline, and I love the smell of your furnace turning on for the first time in the winter. Like, those two smells, I'm not going to come out. I wouldn't say it on the first dates, but yes, I do secretly love it.
0: You might end up going with your girl to the nail salon and, like, sniffing all the products because I love the way those smell. Oh, so good.
1: Yes, we have a list of something you act like you don't enjoy but secretly do.
0: Let's see if you can relate to any of these. Coming up next, it's Nightly with Jade and Tyler. I could be

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1: It is Nightly with Jade and Tyler, and we're talking about something you act like you don't enjoy, but you secretly do. Like me, talk about a love smelling gasoline. I love a good rom-com, and I'm not afraid to admit it. I've even cried with my girlfriend at some of the rom-coms, like the movie The Vow. I don't know if you've seen that.
2: Is that the one where Rachel McAdams loses her memory?
1: Yes, like, because it was off a true story, and I'm like, so sad.
2: I love when we as girlfriends can get y'all in your feels, because it's like, come sit down next to mama.
1: Well, the internet has a list, something you act like you don't enjoy, but secretly do. One person said gossip. He says, I really hate drama, but I will listen to it all day.
2: Look, it's always fun when you're not in it. I get it, sis.
1: Another person said Taylor Swift. I don't really like her new stuff, but damn, do I get down to Speak Now or Reputation. I feel like my inner child when I listen to some of her stuff.
2: That's funny. She had to come through with a save because she knew the Swifties were going to clock her if not.
1: Exactly. Another person said, I love picking my nose when I drive. When I get caught, I'll pretend to be embarrassed, but I'm not.
2: Wow, not pretending to be embarrassed. That's hilarious. Why is it that every time we get on the highway or into our car, everybody is digging up to the sky into their brain?
1: For real. And one more. This is something people act like they don't enjoy but secretly do. Canceling plans.
2: Isn't that everybody's favorite?
1: I believe so.
2: It's the anxiety, the way it leaves your body, and you're just like, I love cancellation. Sad to say, but you're all thinking it.
0: Nightly with Jade and Tyler.
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19: A better life with Dr. Sanjay Gupta.
20: So-called superagers, they are an enviable segment of the population. People who are older than 80, whose brains function like someone a fraction of their age. It's true, a lot of these people have genetics on their side, but more and more research is bearing out the idea that people who practice good brain health also slow their cognitive decline. Dr. Richard Isaacson, a pioneer in the Alzheimer's space, told us that, quote, his studies have found lifestyle changes including diet, exercise, reducing stress and optimizing sleep, along with managing vascular risk factors with certain medications, can actually help grow brain areas and also reduce telltale signs of Alzheimer's, such as tau tangles and amyloid plaques. What else helps? Staying social, surrounding yourself with family and friends, and maybe even volunteering for a real sense of purpose. I'm Dr. Sanjay Gupta, helping you live a better life.

0: until I go to another country that I realize just how much people don't smile the way we do. You know, I don't know if they think that we're overreacting or faking it, but that's just, you know, that's a U.S. thing, I guess.
1: I think the majority of countries outside the U.S. hate us, to be honest, but
0: that's really what it is.
1: When you think about it, it's not really hard to hate us in certain scenarios. We are kind of crazy.
0: Every time I go on vacation, even out of the country, there's always somebody in the crew that's got to be that embarrassing, entitled American to make it all about them in a whole other place. So, yeah.
1: So I saw this story that's trending. Cosmetic dentistry industry is booming here in the U.S. $20 billion per year. Foreigners are saying why we think we have great smiles. It creeps out foreigners abroad.
0: Our friendliness or our literal smiles?
1: They'll say things like, your teeth are so white. They're really straight. You know, here in America, we try to perfect ourselves. It's wild.
0: I feel like that's something we see quite often in television and film, like American smiles versus overseas superstars. For example, the last season of White Lotus, the girl who had the gap in her front two teeth, like America fell in love with that. It adds a little character and personality for sure. But let me tell you, I didn't wear braces for 3.5 years for nothing.
1: Like in Europe, it's called turkey teeth, which mocks people who have cheap, overdone veneers that don't seem natural.
0: Turkey teeth is a first. I've heard chiclets.
1: Yeah. In Australia, a dentist says patients worry about ending up with a smile that looks American. Instead, they prefer a looking natural smile.

0: why this is pretty damn creative, because who's going to stop you? So, Tyler, there's this video of a guy going viral in the gym, and he's standing about 3 feet away from someone who is working out in a one-on-one with their private trainer. And he just copied everything that they were doing in the workout, and he was just kind of like, well, who's going to stop me? And I got to thinking, wait, is that something that people do often? Low-key, a great way to save money, and who would say something?
1: Hey, if you ain't cheating, you ain't trying. Kind of reminds me of this guy. He went viral on TikTok, and he was, I guess, not exposing, but he was letting you know that, like, if you go to, like, a nice hotel that has, like, the buffet, like, the free buffets, you can get away with, like, going and eating and not even stay at the hotel, because who's going to come up to you and be like, sir, what's your room number?
0: Yo, that's true. I'm sure there's a legion of people out there that's like, I wake up, I get ready like I'm about to go about my day, and I hop in and get my continental breakfast. Crazy.
1: Exactly. So people always figuring out a way to save some money.
0: I'm not mad at it. I'm like, low-key, that's kind of genius.
1: I agree. Yeah. All right.

0: It's Nightly with Jade and Tyler. And T, have you ever overheard a conversation with somebody who's seemingly getting hired at your job and you're like, listen to them selling that dream. You guys have never treated me to lunch. You never treated me to dinner.
1: Yeah, and I saw this trending from BuzzFeed. It's jobs that are often glamorized, but in reality, they're mentally and physically draining.
0: That's the only way they can get us in, I guess.
1: Yeah, like some jobs, they say stagehand or roadie, like working backstage in the music industry sounds fun until you spend your 20s doing it. Low wages, inconsistent hours, a rancid work culture, a widespread drug and alcohol dependency.
0: Damn.
1: Hey, I'm back. I know the band or I'm backstage, but yeah, all those things.
0: They're broken down.
1: Being a flight attendant, like layovers are cool, but you have to get to the layover first. You really see how inconsiderate, nasty, racist, sexist, entitled, selfish people can be.
0: I just saw a video a couple of nights ago, and it was this woman doing some extreme training in what looked like, honestly, damn near military training. She was in some body of water, you know, doing all these crazy courses, and somebody was like, girl, what you training for? And she was a flight attendant. And all the flight attendants chimed in and they're like, y'all think we're your little hostesses here to sling peanuts and sodas. We're training to be able to help you out in the middle of the ocean.
1: Exactly. Also, being a hairstylist, they say it's hard on the body and mind, and not always, but you are like the therapist. So you're usually hearing complaints about people while doing their hair. You really don't care about their life issues.
0: That's one of the reasons I love my hairdresser. Me and her love silence.
1: Yeah, whenever I get my hair cut, I'm like, please don't talk to me. Please don't talk to me.
0: Just want to relax.
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17: There's something I'd like to talk to you about today, something that's been circulating on the internet that's become a real problem. 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Let me tell you clearly, these videos are scams. They are designed to take your money. Now, a couple things you should keep in mind. If something sounds too good to be true, it probably is. When you look at these videos, if they don't seem natural, if there's something off about them, the audio or the video, it's probably AI generated. And if you come across something that does pique your interest, see if you can find evidence of it from other sources. I promise you this, if I discover something incredible that you need to know about, I'm going to talk about it somewhere that you can easily find, not on some shady social media site. I'm Dr. Sanjay Gupta, helping you live a better life.
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0: It's Nightly with Jade and Tyler, and I'm curious, what are some of, like, the meals, some struggle meals that really got you through some hard times that you're like, I don't care how much money I have, I'm going to always eat that.
1: I can tell you, because I don't know how to cook well, but ramen noodles, like, I feel like it never fails you. It's always there for, like, a nice little soup hug, like a watery hug with... And then you can spice it up and you can spice them, get a little crazy and put like hot dogs in it.
0: I have not tried the hot dogs yet, but not gonna lie, that does sound I'm gonna have to run down the hallway and give me a ramen cup. If it wasn't for noodles, I don't think I would be alive.
1: So there's a woman who's going viral on TikTok, and she wants to know, is anybody actually following the instructions on the Kraft mac and cheese box?
0: How hard could it be?
1: I don't know. We can find out next.

0: 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Nightly with Jade and Tyler.
1: Jade, I'm going to spill a little secret about myself.
2: Yes, I love this.
1: I can't. I would love to cook spaghetti or any type of pasta, but I can never get the noodles right. Like, they're either soggy or they're rock hard. I can't. And I have this conversation with everybody, and I'll have it with you right now. Like where, how do you heat noodles up? Do you, like, turn it low and high, or is it medium? Like, do you let the bubbles go and boil first? Like, I don't understand how it happens.
2: Yes. Well, look, you're getting there on the right track. Got to let them bubbles do what they do, but I'm with you. I don't know what al dente means. I'm going to keep coming back and checking every minute.
1: So speaking of that, we were talking about this woman on TikTok. She's gone viral because she wants to know if anybody is following the instructions for Kraft mac and cheese. Like she said, y'all, on the box it says 6 cups of water, 4 tablespoons of butter, and 1/4 cup of milk. Are you actually putting in 4 tablespoons of butter? Question mark.
2: This is funny as hell because I'm like, wait a minute. Clearly I never read the instructions. I've never used anything more than water.
1: Now see, that's wild.
2: Have you? Like you be chefing up the Kraft. I love Kraft mac and cheese, but do you add a little some to yours?
1: I put, like, if I have milk in the house, which is normally why I don't cook Kraft, because I don't have any milk, I'll do, like, the cap full of milk, which isn't a lot, but I feel like, but yeah, it says a half a cup of milk. She goes, there's no freaking way someone puts that much butter. Like, it's a half a stick of butter. I don't know. How much butter do you put in? Nothing?
2: Sure. She's wrong, Tyler, because in the black community, we get a little heavy-handed with that butter, especially when it comes to any sort of mac and cheese, so I'm like, I need to add butter. But you know what else this made me think of right now that we're diving down the Kraft rabbit hole? You remember, I'm sure they still make them, but they'll have like little characters that they'll make, you know, like a SpongeBob Kraft mac and cheese or Scooby-Doo. Why do those good little noodles that are printed out in our favorite characters taste so good? Now I want this.
1: Yeah.
2: Look what you started.
0: Nightly with Jade and Tyler. Q.
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17: When it comes to the myriad reasons people don't get enough exercise, psychologist Diana Hill has heard them all. She's the author of a new book with a great title, I Know I Should Exercise, But. On a recent episode of my podcast, Chasing Life, Hill told me the number one reason people don't exercise is because they don't feel like they have enough time. She told us that she encourages people she works with to shift from an either-or mindset to a both-and mindset. Hill herself uses time at her son's baseball game to walk around the field cheering him on instead of sitting on the sidelines. She also recommends setting up your space at home, at work, in the car to facilitate movement. So every night before I go to bed, I lay out my workout clothes next to my bathroom sink so they are waiting there for me as a good reminder. I'm Dr. Sanjay Gupta, helping you live a better life.
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2: You played it cool and I played it dumb. Don't you think I'm a little too young to be messed with like that?

0: I'm trying to figure out what was happening at Firehouse Subs yesterday because I just saw tons of videos, lines wrapped around the block, and I'm like, what's going on at Firehouse?
1: People like free stuff, Jade. And the president of Firehouse Subs, his name is Mike Hancock. So to celebrate him, any name in the Mike family gets you a free medium steak and cheese melt at participating locations. That was yesterday. So if your name was Mike, Michael, Miguel, Mikey, Michaela, Michelle, you all got free steak and cheese melts.
0: Ooh, I know there's somebody in the car right now. I'm mad as hell that they're hearing this for the first time. What you mean? It was giving out free subs yesterday. That's so funny to me that it's the president's name, because that's the kind of stuff like people are like, if you ruled, what would the first change you make out here be? And it's like, everybody named Miguel, everybody named Michael gets a free sub. Damn.
1: And we were talking about this pre-show that I'm not a big fan of standing in a line. So if the wait for this was like more than like 30 minutes or an hour, like I'll spend the $12 or I'll come tomorrow.
0: Yeah, I'm sorry. I do love free, but I don't know if I can wait for that.

0: this website was still around, but I'm glad it is because it's made me laugh many times. Cracked.com. Have you heard of this website, Jade?
1: I don't think so.
0: Well, they put a list together. It's kind of like a, it's meant to be like comedy, like a comedy website. So they put a list together of strange hobbies of celebrities.
1: Ooh, I'm curious to know, what are people doing when they're off stage?
0: So Tom Hanks, he collects vintage typewriters.
1: Mm.
0: Angelina Jolie, she grew up collecting knives.
1: Why am I not surprised, but also scared?
2: Same.
0: Manna Seyfried, she collects taxidermy animals. Her collection includes a deer, an owl, and a zebra.
1: Whoa. You know, it's funny. She actually was just in this movie with Sydney Sweeney recently called The Housemaid. And I'm like, very on brand with what we saw in the movie.
0: Yeah, that'd be, that's a flex, having a zebra in your house.
1: It truly is.
0: Let's see here. Terry Crews, he's a sketch artist.
1: Okay. I didn't know he could get a pencil around them big old pecs, but like to see it.
0: Iron Mike Tyson, he raises pigeons and races them competitively.
1: He would. I know he was out here kissing these pigeons, but raising them to compete, Mike.

0: I got to shout out one of my neighbors in my apartment complex. You hear me talking about my neighbor upstairs who is hopefully moving out very soon because he is a 19-year-old kid and he's very loud. But faith in humanity restored. Yesterday, I ordered these really expensive headphones that I wear for the show. The sound quality is amazing on them. And the Amazon driver sent them to apartment 1A, which is my apartment. But unfortunately, my apartment complex has 25 apartment 1As.
1: Oh, no. Wait. So what happened when you... Wait, but what about the delivery pick? Did it look like your door? Or were you like, it says 1A, but that ain't me?
0: First glance, yes, but my neighbor has a doormat and our doors are really close to each other, and I didn't see the doormat, so I was like, I knew it. He dropped it off somewhere else.
1: Oh, God. Now, what if you walk out in the parking lot and you're like, oh, my God, they're wearing my stuff? So what happened?
0: So luckily, I called the apartment complex and I was like, hey, did anybody turn the package? Like, no. But then I got the call, you know, a couple hours later, and they're like, we have your package. And I was like, they're like, the neighbor just dropped it off right now.
1: Good Samaritan. Because Tyler, I'm curious to know what kind of Tyler we would have seen if you saw somebody walking around the parking lot, getting a good pump in, getting a little run in. You're like, MF, are those my headphones?
0: Yeah, okay, I would have been mad, but I just really didn't want to deal with the customer service because the majority of it's AI. It's impossible to talk to somebody, so I didn't want to deal with it, and luckily I don't have to.
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18: Getting your heart broken can be really rough. It'll happen to most of us at some point in our lives. It's not just an emotional experience, it's a physical one too, often described as getting the wind knocked out of you, a knot in your stomach, trouble sleeping. I recently spoke about this with Dr. Yoram Yovel, a psychiatrist and neuroscientist. He was on my podcast, Chasing Life. Now, he told me heartbreak doesn't have to last forever. And while your inclination might be to withdraw, isolate, and shut down, it's often the opposite of what supports healing. One of the things that helps us the most is reconnecting to other people you love. And the reverse is also true, he said. If someone you care about is struggling, don't give up on them. You hold the power to comfort loved ones that are in deep physical or emotional distress. I'm Dr. Sanjay Gupta, helping you live a better life.
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2: I love Q.

0: It's Nightly with Jade and Tyler. In the same way I gotta be careful while listening to Sexy Red on the highway behind the wheel, making sure I'm not speeding, I gotta kind of do the same thing when I'm in the gym, because I don't know how people be listening to R&B and slow jams. I'm like, I need something to get me going. If not, I'm gonna be bleh during my workout. What gets you hyped?
1: Do you really want to know?
0: I do. I'm like, are you listening to Megan Thee Stallion in the headphones?
1: Quite the opposite.
0: Who is it?
1: Celine Dion.
0: Oh, you're one of them. You're one of them.
1: Yes, I'm one of them. But that's not a bad thing, because there's a new study, those getting their workout on. People who listen to music while cycling, their own music lasted 20% longer than those riding in silence or somebody else's music. Like, if you go to one of those workout classes, like, it just gives you a peace of mind, apparently, if it's your own music, because you know what you like.
0: That's so true, right? That's like we were just talking about raw dogging it in the airport or on the airplane with no headphones. That's kind of the same way it is if you don't go to the gym with your own beats.
1: Yes.

0: 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Nightly with Jade and Tyler.
1: You know, we're not going to stop talking about this until it happens. It's Nightly with Jade and Tyler, and if you're a fan of the show or if you listen often, you know we want the four-day work week, and we have stats to prove that it should be done. It will make us happier. It will make us kinder, and this comes from Harvard Business School. They did a survey on why we should have three-day weekends.
2: I love that there's so much more research coming to back us up because, you know, we're putting our bravery on the line, Tyler. We're on the front line of this fight.
1: This is legit numbers. One meta-analyst, published in The Lancet, looked at the link between heart disease and being overworked in 600,000 Americans, both men and women, and research discovered that employees who work more than 55 hours per week and 33% are more likely to have a stroke or heart disease for people who work than less than 40 hours.
2: Oh, I mean, when you say it like that, it's crazy because it's like there's a lot of things that we'll do for work, but when you see how it affects your health, that it could literally be shaving years off your life, does make you think twice.
1: Where they did an experiment where researchers had employees from a consulting firm take a day off in the middle of the work week. This experiment continued for 5 whole months, and after the firm's clients reported an improvement in service from those employees who took time off.
2: My question to you is now, would you want Monday off or would you want Friday off? Because there's a difference in the mind.
1: I think it's the Friday, so we can enjoy the Friday, Saturday, and Sunday.
2: Yeah, you know what? I was thinking like, oh, Monday would be so nice. You know, the nail shops ain't open. A lot of places ain't open on Mondays trying to recover from the weekend, but no, you're right. The action is happening all weekend long, so yeah. Friday, gots to go.
1: Call your local councilman, congress, government official. Let's get this done.
2: Let's go.
0: Nightly with Jade and Tyler.
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17: We are finally starting to learn more things we can do to keep our brain sharp as we age. A lot of people think crossword puzzles or Sudoku might do the trick, but the science doesn't really bear that out. What one recent study found, though, was that a certain type of brain training seems to have a significant impact on cognition as we get older. It wasn't memory or even problem-solving tasks that moved the needle. It was an interactive computerized game that tested the ability to recognize two separate images in faster and faster sequences. It's what we call a task of divided attention, in which you don't have a conscious strategy on how to improve. That's according to the study's lead author. You're just trying to do the best you can to figure out how to divide your attention. Now, the game in this study was called Double Decision. If you want to find it and try it out yourself. I'm Dr. Sanjay Gupta, helping you live a better life.
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0: It's Nightly with Jade and Tyler, and social media is coming through receipts that people are in shambles because apparently Wendy's is doing some sort of free frosty keychain where you purchase it for about $3, I think. You get unlimited junior size frosties with any type of like junior order. Well, people finally started using those keychains to redeem because, come on, Tyler, $3 unlimited frosties is crazy. Well, they figured out why they're $3. People are pulling up and they're the size of a small sample of moisturizer. It's just like, is this a frosty? People are sad, but it's funny because I'm like, that's not going to stop me. I still want my $3 membership. Are you going for it or is it a waste?
1: Well, how many fries could I dunk in it? Do you think 3 or 4 fries I can dunk in it? Because I dunk my fries in the Wendy's Frosty.
0: I feel like you might only be able to squeeze a good 3.
1: Now, Jade, the question, are you a chocolate or a vanilla Frosty?
0: Oh, Tyler, I could never stray away from the OG, that chocolate Frosty. What about you?
1: I don't know. I think they both taste the same with the fries because I'm only getting the Frosty if I'm getting fries.
0: You're not playing about the dunks. I think I need to try that. A little salt. I'm a salty sweet fan. I do like to put salt on my chocolate. Even on my chocolate chip cookies, I'll sprinkle salt. So I might give that a try. And, you know, for $3, unlimited Frosties for a year, I fear Wendy's still got us in a clutch.

0: It's Nightly with Jade and Tyler. And you know what I was thinking about recently, T? I was like, why is it that when we were growing up, like in movies and in music videos, all the girls at the pool had on like high heels and fancy robes? And I'm like, I ain't never seen that in my neighborhood. But those girls were so glamorous, just strutting all around the pool. And I'm like, goals.
1: Yeah. And I was excited. I told you this, my community pool, it's not open yet, but they actually filled it with the water and it's crystal blue, clear. I'm like, it's almost here. That summer sunshine, the tanning at the pool, the grilling out. We've almost made it.
0: Jesus, my mouth all of a sudden just like has a need for Lay's potato chips and a good hot dog. Yes, summer, come on.
1: And I don't want to be a negative person here, but I also think about the mosquitoes.
0: Oh, God. The South gets them real bad, Tyler.
1: And so Orkin, you know, the pest control company, they just dropped worst cities in the country for mosquitoes in 2026.
0: This is a list you don't want to be on.
1: No, absolutely not. And unfortunately, we'll do top five. The ATL, Atlanta, you're in at number five for worst cities for mosquitoes. Ugh. Detroit in at number four. New York City, number three. Chicago, number two. And you have a guess? It's not a southern city.
0: Really? I'm thinking Texas was going to come in at the number one spot. If you're saying it's not in the South.
1: Well, Dallas is eight, Houston seven, so they are on there.
0: Ooh, tell us, because I'm curious. I don't know.
1: And I think maybe because, well, it doesn't even rain out there, so I don't know. But they say Los Angeles is the worst city for mosquitoes.
0: Maybe you think it's the ocean water that's bringing in, like, I don't know, all that humid air. I have no idea. I'm surprised to hear that. But all I know is, now that you're saying this, is giving me tons of flashbacks to childhood and being covered in calamine lotion, all sticky, all chalky. That's not how I want my summer to look.
1: No. Key essentials, the sunscreen, and the bug spray.
0: Yeah, get some off next time you're at the store.
2: No matter what.

0: what's going on in the world right now. We try to give you a little peace of mind here on the show, whether it's laughters, crying, happy tears only. We hope that we're kind of a light for you. And when I saw this, I was like, yep, that makes sense. There is a study found that many people feel overwhelmed by stress, the uncertainty, finances, and nonstop bad news, that they would give up nearly their entire paycheck for peace of mind.
1: It's crazy that I do have that thought every time I go to travel somewhere, and I'm just like, the locals seem like they have such peace of mind, but in my head, I'm like, well, I'm enjoying my damn vacation. These people are still getting up to do what they got to do, but you know what I mean, Ty, that simple life kind of vibe. That is like, is the city life craziness worth it all?
0: Well, also in this study, Americans are trying small changes to improve their mental well-being, like including spending less time online, which I love now, because I see more and more people doing it, where they'll set their screen time, or they're scrolling, what do they call it, doom scrolling?
1: Yep.
0: So a lot of people are setting boundaries, they're exercising, getting outside more, and cutting back on toxic relationships. So yeah, you gotta do what you gotta do to take care of your mental health.
1: It's crazy because work can drive you crazy, and you're doing it to make a living. But if you didn't have a job, then you would be going crazy too. You know what I mean? Like, there's no true win-win. Would you rather trade your safety and your savings, or would you rather live a simple kind of life with very few things, but then you're also kind of panicky, worried about the future? Is there a right or wrong? I don't know.
0: I've said this to myself. Haven't run up on my girlfriend yet, but I'm like, if I lose this job, I'm moving to Belize or an island, and I'm just going to work at a resort, call it a day.
1: Hey, not a bad plan at all.
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17: A Better Life with Dr. Sanjay Gupta.
18: We are finally starting to learn more things we can do to keep our brains sharp as we age. A lot of people think crossword puzzles or Sudoku might do the trick, but the science doesn't really bear that out. What one recent study found, though, was that a certain type of brain training seems to have a significant impact on cognition as we get older. It wasn't memory or even problem-solving tasks that moved the needle. It was an interactive computerized game that tested the ability to recognize two separate images in faster and faster sequences. It's what we call a task of divided attention, in which you don't have a conscious strategy on how to improve. That's according to the study's lead author. You're just trying to do the best you can to figure out how to divide your attention. Now, the game in this study was called Double Decision, if you want to find it and try it out yourself. I'm Dr. Sanjay Gupta, helping you live a better life.
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0: It's Nightly with Jade and Tyler, and I just want to give a shout out to those of you that have been going strong, staying off your Finsta, looking at your ex's whole life. If you can go a day without, you're moving in the right way.
1: Yeah, and I don't know why anybody in their right mind would want to do this, but apparently there's a new AI trend in China that you can recreate your ex.
0: Recreate your ex?
1: Yes. I know it sounds insane, and we'll talk about it coming up next. Swam.

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1: All right, technology is getting a little crazy. With the whole AI thing, we've gone so far. This might be taking it a little too far, where there's a new AI trend in China. It's going viral, where people can create digital versions of their exes using old texts, photos, and social media posts.
2: So, wait, let me get this right. Are we creating, like, a digital person that can talk back to you? Or are we talking 3D scans here, Tyler?
1: Well, it says users upload things like old texts, pictures, voice notes, social media posts. Then the AI recreates an ex's personality, speech, patterns, and shared memories.
2: This is so problematic. If it was hard to get over your ex before, this is going to make it impossible.
1: Yeah, critics are worried that it could create major privacy issues, especially since someone's personal data is being used to create this AI version without their permission.
2: Why was that not the first thing I thought about? Actually, this is problematic as hell.
1: Yeah, no way in hell would I recreate any of my exes.
2: I don't want to bring them back. That's like reviving the devil. Absolutely not.
1: Yeah, so this is a no for me. Hopefully, it doesn't become a trend.
2: The more that I think about it, honestly, that's really freaking toxic. It's already hard enough as it is to stay off your ex's page and try not to look at their stories and whatever else they've got going on. But to recreate the vibe of the person you fell in love with, you're going to be playing some weird mind games with yourself here.
1: Yeah, the creators say it's meant for personal reflection and emotional healing, but we know there's probably going to be some sickos out there that use it for like stalking or harassment because they were the one that got broken up with.
2: That part.
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18: You know, I watched a video the other day about kids getting landlines at home. We haven't had a landline in my house in I can't even tell you how long. But seeing these parents about my age being teleported back to their own childhoods, a simpler time before screens, was really powerful. And as for the kids, they sat and had conversations with their grandparents without multitasking or being distracted by a screen. I thought this was a great way to have kids stay in touch with family members and friends without getting sucked into the smartphone era too young. Of course, you need other people close by to hop on board as well if this is something that's going to work. Perhaps most important, I realized, these relics can be a great conversation starter with your children. You can talk about what it really means to be connected in this day and age. Things have changed a lot. I'm Dr. Sanjay Gupta, helping you live a better life.
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So it was kind of weird when my girlfriend and I and her parents, we went to a comedy show together, and I was driving because, well, they can't, all three of them can see great in the dark. So I was driving them, and it felt weird because my girlfriend was in the passenger seat and her parents were in the back. Like, I'm a very

0: respectful guy, so I was kind of like, well, does your dad want to sit up here? Your mom want to sit up here? She goes, no, they're fine.
1: That is awkward, and I'm sure a lot of people are going to be doing that dance this weekend, meeting a lot of people's parents for the first time. It's like, who gets to sit in the front, the girlfriend or the mama?
0: Yeah, and that's what the internet's talking about. Should a guy's girlfriend give up the front seat to his mother?
1: What do you think?
0: Yeah, I would rather, you know, her mom be in the front seat. Always respect your elders, but not only that, but it's just, it's nice. I think it's the right thing to do.
1: I agree with you. I will say I got some super long legs, so my mom is always like, I can ride in the back. It's cool. No biggie. She doesn't mind tagging along, but I need to ask that to your boyfriend as you're getting ready to get in the car to go to Sunday brunch.

0: It's Nightly with Jade and Tyler, and we talked about this, Tyler. Nipples were trending on the Met Gala red carpet. We saw the Skims effect in real time with the Kardashians. All of them had on those perky boobie bras, which, not gonna lie, low-key influenced to buy one, but I'm like, there's nowhere appropriate to wear a perky nipple bra in public.
1: By the way, I think it's pretty cool that we can say nipple on the radio. I mean, that's like, it's a naughty word, but it's an allowed word. Yeah, but what about, the men?
0: The men are apparently out here selling each other t-shirts that have fake abs built into the front. I'm not gonna lie, the ad looked decent and the caption said all abs, zero effort. Thoughts?
1: That's one way to get abs. I feel like I've seen this like at a Myrtle Beach shop, like the fake abs like at the beach.
0: If you airbrush this outfit, I mean, at this point you're a superhero character. Like, imagine you're out on a date with a guy and you're feeling up his shirt and you're just like, what is that?
1: That's awkward. If you love me, you gotta love all of me.
0: You saying that just makes me think that some of the girls like a belly. They feel like it's a get money good because they're like, he got money. He eating well. That's how I met my man. He had a big old belly and I loved that.
1: I think guys with a belly, I think dad bods are in. Yeah, I'm a cuddler, so my girlfriend loves my soft little stomach.

0: It's Nightly with Jade and Tyler, and it's no secret that we traded our privacy for convenience a long time ago. When you think about Ring cameras, they're getting every Amazon drop off. Your face ID, you scan it 40 times a day. Location sharing, targeted ads. The apps know our moves before we even make them, but people are starting to protest just a little bit about the AI flock cameras that are starting to pop up all over the country. Tyler, I don't know if you've seen this. They're at neighborhood entrances, they're near mailboxes, but they're basically cameras that scan license plates, and people wanted to know, wait a minute, okay, is this surveillance or is this a safety feature?
1: This takes me back to the Nancy Guthrie kidnapping, who still wasn't found, that Savannah Guthrie's mother, and how they found that Ring cam footage, because we've talked about it. Everything is stored somewhere. Doesn't matter if it's Snapchat or if it's AI. If you send something or something, it takes a photo of you, it's going somewhere.
0: Absolutely. And somebody did ask me that earlier, like, where is that footage being stored? So I looked it up, and apparently they hold on to it. Flock cam is holding on to that for 30 days, and people are like, is that necessary? In a sense, if somebody's out on, you're looking for a car in an Amber Alert, or you're trying to track down a criminal, great. But what about all the innocent people that could be profiled against and have just something weird happen to them where they're being surveilled? So out of New York, they've already tried to put something together where they're like 48 hours max. I don't think that's going to happen.
1: It's the Wild West. We talked earlier in the show about bringing back your AI ex-girlfriend in the AI world, and now this. What else?
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20: We are finally starting to learn more things we can do to keep our brains sharp as we age. A lot of people think crossword puzzles or Sudoku might do the trick, but the science doesn't really bear that out. What one recent study found, though, was that a certain type of brain training seems to have a significant impact on cognition as we get older. It wasn't memory or even problem-solving tasks that moved the needle. It was an interactive computerized game that tested the ability to recognize two separate images in faster and faster sequences. It's what we call a task of divided attention, in which you don't have a conscious strategy on how to improve. That's according to the study's lead author. You're just trying to do the best you can to figure out how to divide your attention. Now, the game in this study was called Double Decision, if you want to find it and try it out yourself. I'm Dr. Sanjay Gupta, helping you live a better life.
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14: 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Now, a couple things you should keep in mind. If something sounds too good to be true, it probably is. When you look at these videos, if they don't seem natural, if there's something off about them, the audio or the video, it's probably AI generated. 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I promise you this, if I discover something incredible that you need to know about, I'm going to talk about it somewhere that you can easily find, not on some shady social media site. 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
9: A better life with Dr. Sanjay Gupta.
10: In recent years, scientists have really dialed up the urgency to understand PFAS, sometimes referred to as forever chemicals because of how long they take to break down. The latest study found these chemicals may be aging men in their 50s and 60s a bit faster than men who are younger or older or women of any age. Experts we talked to said the accumulation of PFAS may lower testosterone levels in men, impair sperm quality, and increase risks of testicular and kidney cancer. Women, it seems, just seem to be able to clear PFAS faster. Now, whether you're a man or a woman, trying to limit your exposure is a great idea. Three ways to do that. Filter your drinking water. Don't use non-stick cookware like Teflon, and avoid fast food packaging, which are sometimes coated with these chemicals. I'm Dr. Sanjay Gupta, helping you live a better life.
11: Your backyard oasis is impressive. Now you just need a way to drown out the neighbors.
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10: Getting your heart broken can be really rough. It'll happen to most of us at some point in our lives. It's not just an emotional experience, it's a physical one too. Often described as getting the wind knocked out of you, a knot in your stomach, trouble sleeping. I recently spoke about this with Dr. Yoram Yovel, a psychiatrist and neuroscientist. He was on my podcast, Chasing Life. Now, he told me heartbreak doesn't have to last forever. And while your inclination might be to withdraw, isolate, and shut down, it's often the opposite of what supports healing. One of the things that helps us the most is reconnecting to other people you love. And the reverse is also true, he said. If someone you care about is struggling, don't give up on them. You hold the power to comfort loved ones that are in deep physical or emotional distress. I'm Dr. Sanjay Gupta, helping you live a better life.
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0: Atlantis at Music, Q99.7. Good morning. The Q Morning Crew checking in. DK, Court, Joe Breezy, and happy Friday.
1: All right.
2: I'll allow it.
1: Happy Friday, my friend.
0: It is a happy Friday.
2: It is indeed.
0: The vibes are high. We're feeling good. Heading to the weekend. Mother's Day is going to be here before you know it. But I wanted to pick your brain because I need a little bit of advice.
1: Okay, on what to get your mother for Mother's Day?
0: No.
1: Okay.
0: Let's talk about me for a minute.
1: Got it.
0: I have bro FOMO. Do you guys know what bro FOMO
1: is? Well, I know what FOMO is. Are you fear of missing out with the bros?
0: With the bros. So I'm doing a long distance marriage. My wife lives and works in Nashville, and I'm solo this weekend. And I've been hanging out at the pool lately, trying to make friends. I live in an apartment complex in Buckhead. And there's been a couple groups of guys that look cool. They look like they're having fun, and I am missing out on the bros.
2: What do you mean look cool?
0: Like they look cool.
2: Like cool, like they're attractive men?
0: Yeah. They got their stuff together where I'm like, I want to be friends with them. They look cool. They have, you know, cool sunglasses and cool swim shorts. And like
2: picturing the guys from Top Gun.
0: Sure. Yeah,
1: and totally. They're 20 years younger than you, aren't they?
0: No, they're not. They're like 35 and up.
1: Okay.
0: Like sincerely, like they're cool dudes. Like, you know, it's a cool crew. And
1: you walk up and you're like, hello, fellow kids.
0: So it's like, how do I meet the bros? Like for us dudes, Court, I'm sure you can attest to this. Like for the majority of the last 10, 15 years, I've been with my wife in general. We've been married for 10, but together about 15. Most of our friends kind of come from couples and they kind of become our friends. You know, my new friends are our friends, but I need my friends here.
2: I get it. And it's tough to make dude friends solo.
0: As a dude.
2: I would bring like a, I was going to say 6-pack, but you'll need more. Let's say a 12-pack with you down to the pool. Can you bring drinks?
0: Yeah, totally.
2: Yeah, bring beers for the boys.
0: That's cool. And then go, what's up, guys?
1: I got an idea. Court, let's role play. You're bros, I'm Joe. Sup, bro? You Braves fan?
2: Yeah, we love the Braves.
1: I got the same hat.
2: Oh, really?
1: Yeah.
2: Come sit with us.
1: Yeah, the Braves game's on out here. You know what? I got beers for you, too, man. You guys want to have some of my beers?
2: This handsome guy brought us beers?
1: Yeah.
2: Awesome.
1: And look, we both have 6-packs and 6-packs. How does that sound work out?
0: It was good. It was very, because us guys don't communicate much. We're just kind of like bumper sticker, like quick thoughts.
1: Yeah.
0: Groaning. Yeah. Okay. And then it's like, hey, can you rub some lotion on my back? Wait, what?
1: Okay, maybe don't do that. No, but
0: just kidding.
1: Good luck.
2: 6-pack, 6-pack, sixers.
1: Oh, yes.
0: Nice segue. Yeah. Where are you going with this? Tell us all about it.
1: So if you're listening right now to our nonsense and probably rolling your eyes, that means you're part of the Sixers Club.
0: Yes.
1: Because you're up at the crack of dawn before the sun's out and you're listening to our nonsense. You're part of our team. Mm-hmm. So every single morning we give away a prize to you, our Sixer. And today we have tickets to see Bill Burr.
0: Yes, we do. That is correct.
1: All right, so caller number 9 right now at 404-448-0997. You're going to win some tickets.
0: Let's do it. Hit the phones.
3: 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Atlanta's hit music. Q99.7.
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11: Getting your heart broken can be really rough. It'll happen to most of us at some point in our lives. It's not just an emotional experience. It's a physical one, too. Often described as getting the wind knocked out of you, a knot in your stomach, trouble sleeping. I recently spoke about this with Dr. Yoram Yovil, a psychiatrist and neuroscientist. He was on my podcast, Chasing Life. Now, he told me heartbreak doesn't have to last forever. And while your inclination might be to withdraw, isolate, and shut down, it's often the opposite of what supports healing. One of the things that helps us the most is reconnecting to other people you love. And the reverse is also true, he said. If someone you care about is struggling, don't give up on them. You hold the power to comfort loved ones that are in deep physical or emotional distress. I'm Dr. Sanjay Gupta, helping you live a better life.
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0: 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Q99.7, we are the Q Morning Crew. You got DK here, you got Court here. My name is Joe Breezy, and you, hello. Oops, I'm sorry. Hello, are you there?
1: Hi, am I caller number 9?
0: You are caller number 9.
2: What's up, man?
1: Shut up, really?
0: Yeah. Okay. What's your name, man?
1: My name is Warren.
2: Warren, you sound like a cool guy. You're obviously part of the Sixers Club. Can you give Joe some advice on how he can meet bros at the pool?
0: Yeah, I'm trying to make some guy friends. I'm solo this weekend without my wife, and I need my dude crew, you know?
1: I just heard you guys. Beers work, absolutely. Beers and find one commonality.
2: See?
1: You're a Braves fan?
0: Absolutely.
1: There you go, locked in.
3: Are light beers still cool?
1: Yeah, light beers work. Any beers work.
0: That's it. Beers for the bros. It'll kind of get me right in. And then, yeah, talk sports. Okay.
1: Absolutely.
2: Joe is beaming with confidence right now after your pep talk, so thank you.
0: Yeah, I like this, Warren. You're pumping me up, bro. This feels good.
1: Absolutely. You let me know what pool. I'll even bring the beer.
0: Nice.
2: Yes.
3: He's a good dude. That's a real bro.
2: You made a friend.
0: I like that. All right, so we got beers on deck, and you got Bill Burr on deck. Hey, now, because you're going to see him do his comedy routine at the Tabernacle just for being a Sixer and for waking up nice and dark and early with us, okay?
1: I appreciate it. Thank you so much.
0: Thank you so much for listening, bro. It's Q99.7.

0: Atlantis at Music, Q99.7. Good morning. Got the Q Morning Crew here with you. Me, I'm Joe Breezy. You got DK over there. You got Court over there. And every Saturday morning right here on Q99.7, we got the show called Backstage Experience, where our dude Dave Morales literally takes you backstage when it comes to the biggest blockbuster hits, movies, entertainment, even fights. So anything kind of big, he is the dude to get you that, behind the scenes action. So tomorrow morning on Q99.7, Dave, what's up, dude? Where are you taking us backstage? What you got?
1: We're talking Mortal Kombat 2. The sequel is finally hitting theaters this weekend. And, you know, this is the reason you go to the theater. The real, I'm calling this the first real summer blockbuster. Big screen, lots of action. You want to go into a room full of people you don't even know where you can scream together, yell together. That's really the experience of watching this fun movie.
2: They say sequels like never live up to the original. Is this one of those situations?
1: Let me tell you what's interesting about this sequel. It's actually better than the original. And you don't hear that a lot. This one, and a lot of people agree with me, when we saw it together, I was with a bunch of press in Los Angeles, and we were talking about how nostalgic this movie really is. If you remember going to the arcade and playing Mortal Kombat, like at the old school Pizza Huts. Well, anyway, that's what it makes you feel like. And I will say it again. Yeah, I think it's better than the original.
3: You see these fight scene movie trailers, and sometimes they end up kind of all looking the same. But how different was this one?
1: There are tons of fight scenes, and that is what makes this movie fun to watch again on the big screen. It's fight scene after fight scene after fight scene. It is packed with a ton of action. And two of the actors that actually steal this movie, the character Johnny Cage, played by Carl Urban, and Kano, you know that character, played by actor Josh Lawson. These two are hilarious in the film. And I talked to them. We're going to have the full interview for you on the Backstage Experience this weekend right here on Q99.7. But I wanted to know, because of all the props and the fun toys that they show in the movie, did they get to keep anything? Did they take anything from the movie set? Well, here's what they had to say.
4: Look, I can say out of my heart, I was a good boy. I did not take anything. I know Kano would have, but I did not.
5: Without being too self-incriminating, somehow I did end up with Johnny Cage's sneakers.
4: How dare you?
5: His high tops, I took those. And his sunglasses, of course. You're not going to walk away from playing Johnny Cage without taking the sunnies, right?
4: I'm stealing something next time. That's it.
1: We have the perfect movie in addition to Mortal Kombat 2. Since it's Mom's Day, why not take Mom to a fun family movie, The Sheep Detectives? This one is so heartfelt. I really like this one as well. And Julia Louis-Dreyfus, you remember her as Elaine?

0: Better Life with Dr. Sanjay Gupta.
1: So-called superagers, they are an enviable segment of the population. People who are older than 80, whose brains function like someone a fraction of their age. It's true, a lot of these people have genetics on their side, but more and more research is bearing out the idea that people who practice good brain health also slow their cognitive decline. Dr. Richard Isaacson, a pioneer in the Alzheimer's space, told us that, quote, his studies have found lifestyle changes including diet, exercise, reducing stress and optimizing sleep, along with managing vascular risk factors with certain medications, can actually help grow brain areas and also reduce telltale signs of Alzheimer's, such as tau tangles and amyloid plaques. What else helps? Staying social, surrounding yourself with family and friends, and maybe even volunteering for a real sense of purpose. I'm Dr. Sanjay Gupta, helping you live a better life.
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1: And here's what's happening around our city. About 1,500 beagles have been rescued from a Wisconsin research facility and moved to shelters around the country. Rescue groups say that the beagles will now receive medical care, socialization, and eventually they'll be placed in adoptive homes. Now, this is one of the largest dog rescues of its kind, and shelters are urging families to step up if they're able to foster or adopt. Local Atlanta rescue, Bosley's Place in Smyrna, they're on their way back right now from Wisconsin with about 20 of these rescue dogs. You can go to bosleysplace.com for more info on how to support them or adopt a dog from them. Two Georgia residents are back home and being monitored after traveling on the cruise ship at the center of a deadly hantavirus outbreak that has killed three passengers so far. Both individuals are in good health, showing no symptoms, and they're following CDC guidance. It's unclear where in Georgia they live, but the CDC says that the public risk remains extremely low while federal and international health teams continue investigating this outbreak. Roswell police are warning parents after a spike in kids riding those high-powered e-bikes and the electric mini motorcycles that are illegal for their age, and they're already causing crashes. Many parents don't even realize that these faster models are classified as motor vehicles in Georgia. That requires licenses, registration, insurance, and proper motorcycle-grade helmets. There have been several recent crashes involving young riders, including kids as young as 12 years old. Police are urging parents to check the specs of any of these e-bikes they buy to make sure that their kids can legally and safely ride them. A woman sitting in her parked car outside of the Kroger on Wesley Chapel Road was killed when another driver slammed into her vehicle at high speed, pushing it onto the sidewalk and into the front of the store. The victim, 49-year-old Giselle Perry, was the aunt of Atlanta Falcons players AJ and Avion Terrell. They both posted tributes to her on social media. Perry was just waiting outside of the Kroger for her mother, who is inside. It's a tragic story all around. Zoo Atlanta is offering free admission for mothers this Sunday, May 10th, with the purchase of a regular price ticket. The event includes family-friendly activities like crafts, photo opportunities, live music, and interactive exhibits from 10 a.m. to 4 p.m. They're also going to have Mother's Day celebrations for all of the animals on site who are moms. And that's what's going on around the A on Q99.7.
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11: There's something I'd like to talk to you about today, something that's been circulating on the internet that's become a real problem. Deep fake videos of me endorsing products that I've never even heard of and I have no relationship with whatsoever. Let me tell you clearly, these videos are scams. They are designed to take your money. Now, a couple things you should keep in mind. If something sounds too good to be true, it probably is. when you look at these videos, if they don't seem natural, if there's something off about them, the audio or the video, it's probably AI generated. And if you come across something that does pique your interest, see if you can find evidence of it from other sources. I promise you this, if I discover something incredible that you need to know about, I'm going to talk about it somewhere that you can easily find, not on some shady social media site. I'm Dr. Sanjay Gupta, helping you live a better life.
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So follow me here. You got love, you got sacrifice, you got strength. Moms do it all. We know this. Let's give your mom something unforgettable for Mother's Day. Nominate your extraordinary mom right now. Only takes a few seconds. You'll see it right there on the front at Q997Atlanta.com for a chance to win a trip to Chicago to see Alex Warren.

0: Atlanta's Hit Music, Q99.7, the Q Morning Crew here with you. Now, DK, yesterday we played a game called Is the Gas Price Right? And I'm looking at you because you were victorious yesterday.
1: Mm-hmm. When it comes to prices, I'm pretty good on what things cost, and I'm also just good at beating both of you guys at whatever competition comes my way.
2: You let the record reflect, I didn't lose. DK won.
1: No, you did lose.
2: No, I just didn't perform
1: like
2: as well as you.
1: 5-2?
2: It was like five. I came back at the end, so it was like 5-4.
1: I gave you a freebie. It was 5-3 at the end.
2: Yeah, you did. You saved me, actually.
1: Yeah,
2: I'll give you that.
1: Hot dog. Costco soda and hot dog is $1.55 plus tax, and that we obviously knew that that was under the current price of gas.
2: Right.
0: Exactly. Which, as of yesterday, the current gas price, $4.22. That's the average gas price in Atlanta. So we want round two because Court is out for revenge.
2: Yeah, I call it my rebate revenge.
0: All right, so here we go. So the following items, are these more or less expensive than the current gas price in Atlanta? Round two begins right now. A single slice of pizza at Fellini's. I love Fellini's, by the way. Multiple locations here
1: in
0: Atlanta.
1: So which is more?
0: Is it a single slice of pizza? Is that more or less expensive than $4.22, the average gas price right now in Atlanta?
2: Give me less.
1: More.
0: Court for the win.
1: Woo!
0: For the round.
2: Game over. Great game. This was a lot of fun.
0: Actually, oh my gosh, I'm so sorry. $4.75. I was reading the wrong line.
1: I knew it.
0: Sorry, I'm a bad game show host.
1: Don't come at me.
0: I got to get my stuff together.
2: Let's
0: here.
2: Keep playing. I changed my mind.
0: All right. A Chick-fil-A sweet tea. A Chick-fil-A sweet tea in Atlanta. Is that more or less expensive than the average gas price, $4.22? Court, you up first this town.
2: Give me less.
0: Time. You're going less?
1: It's less. It's like $2.75 or something.
0: Great guess. It is less. $2.69. All right.
1: $1.
0: And right. Let's see here. A lemonade at Atlanta United Match, at an Atlanta United Match, at a soccer game.
1: Is this
0: more
1: bottled or fountain?
0: I'm not sure. I just
2: need more.
1: Well, it makes a difference, man.
2: It does. It does more.
0: I just looked that up.
1: I'm going to go more as well.
0: More is correct. $5 on the dot.
1: Okay.
0: All right. And your next item here.
2: Are you just going to say the same answer as me until we go through five questions and you win?
1: I mean, whatever. Strategy.
2: It's a strategy.
1: I'll go first.
0: Then DK's up first. Here we go. More or less expensive than the current gas price of $4.22. A small popcorn, a Regal Atlantic Station. So an Atlantic Station, the Regal Movie
1: it's
0: Theater.
1: More.
0: You're going more?
2: It's definitely more.
0: It is definitely more. $4.50.
1: Way to copy me, bro.
0: What's the score right now?
2: She's up one.
1: I'm winning. That's
0: okay.
1: All I know.
0: Here we go. Let's do Uber priority pickup fee during rush hour. So just the priority pickup fee, not the actual rate of your ride, because that can vary greatly, but just the priority pickup fee during rush hour here in Atlanta. Is it more or less expensive than $4.22, the average gas price?
1: First?
0: Court, you're up next.
2: More.
0: You're going more?
1: I'm going to go less. I think it's more, but I'm going to go opposite of him just to give him a chance. So I'm going to say less.
0: It is more. $4.50.
1: Yeah, you're welcome, buddy.
2: I'll take that one. It makes it more interesting.
1: Am I still up by one?
2: I think I tied it.
0: It tied. Here we go.
1: Stop lying.
0: And the final one, the final item, is it more or less expensive than the current gas price here in Atlanta? An iced coffee, a regular, an iced coffee at Dunkin'. What do you got? More or less expensive than $4.22?
1: Do I have to go first or does Court go first?
0: You go first, Court. Or to Court. DK.
1: It's less.
0: You're going less?
2: I'll go more. I think it's in the fours, but she went less. I respect it. I'm going opposite.
0: It is less. $3.50.
1: Yes! The reigning champion of gas or not,
2: yeah,
1: whatever we call
2: she's
1: it.
2: She's the gas queen.
1: Okay, you know what? This is not cool.
0: The gas queen, that's what you want. You want more gas.
1: You know what? I'm leaving.
2: All hail the gas queen.
0: No problem with that.
1: This is not
0: that.
1: Fair, guys.
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0: Atlantis at Music, Q99.7. Good morning and happy Friday. It's the Q Morning Crew, DK, Court. I'm Joe Breezy. I was told to never say happy Friday, but I want to say happy Friday.
1: All right.
2: The boss is out of town.
0: The boss is out of town. He told me not to say happy Friday, which is a whole other conversation.
1: Now you're saying it 17 times.
0: That's why. So you're hearing the music, you're feeling the vibes, and maybe your stomach is growling. And yes, I'm talking to you, Court, because Food Court is coming up. And this is his job. He goes around Atlanta, he eats food, and he rates it as if it's a court, like an actual court case with plenty of puns to share. So, Court, what do you got coming up in Food Court here shortly?
2: This isn't just a court case. It's a queso.
1: Court queso? Court
2: case. Okay. Because we'll be putting, and I should have practiced this, real, that's with a rolled
1: real.
2: R.
0: Yeah,
2: real. Real tacos on trial to see if it is, in fact, the real deal.
0: I love that.
1: You
0: that's
1: can't
0: awesome.
1: Roll your R's. This is cute.
2: And I'm going to try every time.
0: Try again. Ready?
2: The real deal. Isn't it sexy?
1: All right, stop it.
2: Real deal.
0: So, Real Tacos is coming up next inside Food Court. Can we hear that very tiny gavel again? Okay. It's Q99.7.
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2: One overthinker, one instigator, and one who just showed up for the food.
1: It's Food Court on Q99.7.
0: Some people have a 9-to-5. Some people have a 5-to-9. Some people run the household. Court from the Q Morning Crew, well, he eats. That is his job, and he reports back to you. But it's all in fun of a court case. With plenty of puns to spare. Court, who is on trial today? Tell us.
3: Food Court is now in session. Today's defendant is Real Tacos in Woodstock. And I apologize, I can't roll my R's, but I'm going to give it my full effort. And Real Tacos is accused of being all taco and no waco.
4: Ooh.
3: Your Honor, today we'll be out to prove that Real Tacos has both the flash and the flavor, making it the real deal. While I went to the location in Woodstock, they are all over the Atlanta metro, including Sandy Springs, Midtown, Buckhead, and more. There's likely one that's very close to you. Exhibit A. The ambiance. I'll be honest, it had me worried because the exterior is very nice and modern. Usually when I come across a place like that, like a taco place that has a very nice modern exterior, it ends up being more about the looks than it is about the menu.
0: Right. Mm-hmm.
3: You've seen that before. This was not the case, pun intended. The tacos tasted as good as the restaurant looks. Exhibit B. B is for beverages. Yes, they, of course, have fantastic margaritas. There's classic, mango, passion fruit, sangria, swirl, and more. If you can't decide from those, I can't blame you. And thankfully, they have a margarita flight, giving you a chance to try several.
0: Nice.
3: And I see your face over there, DK.
5: Joe and I had this.
0: We did in Midtown.
3: Intrigue. Finally, exhibit C. C is for T-A-C-O. I had the pork belly taco, tempura fish taco, carnitas, and El Pastor taco. I can't pick my favorite, but I also can't pick my least favorite. I think the fish taco was a standout because those can be kind of hard to come by in Atlanta, and it's a major standout. M'lady had the, quesabarria. Which your TikTok followers will certainly like. Now for the verdict. Real Tacos is found guilty of being the real deal. And this queso will now head to the Supreme Court. That's me. For an appeal. Court is adjourned.
0: Yes!
5: All right.
0: Make some noise for Food Court, ladies and gentlemen. Real Tacos.
3: Oh, you're good at it. Damn.
5: You know what? I've asked you to take me to Food Court multiple times, and I told you I would pay, and you still have not invited me. Maybe I wanted tacos.
0: Right. And when there's a flight of margaritas, player, you got to share the love.
3: What are you doing tonight?
5: All right. I'm in.
0: So the final verdict once again.
3: Guilty of being the real deal.
0: Just like that, it's Food Court.
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6: A better life with Dr. Sanjay Gupta.
7: In recent years, scientists have really dialed up the urgency to understand PFAS, sometimes referred to as forever chemicals because of how long they take to break down. The latest study found these chemicals may be aging men in their 50s and 60s a bit faster than men who are younger or older or women of any age. Experts we talked to said the accumulation of PFAS may lower testosterone levels in men, impair sperm quality, and increase risks of testicular and kidney cancer. Women, it seems, just seem to be able to clear PFAS faster. Now, whether you're a man or a woman, trying to limit your exposure is a great idea. Three ways to do that. 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I'm Dr. Sanjay Gupta, helping you live a better life.
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0: 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And in about 20 minutes, you're shot to win $1,000 heading into the weekend. Your $1,000 bribe is coming up, but DK's headline hit list is coming up right before that. What do you got?
1: You are not going to want to miss it. There is more information about the Diana Rossini and Mike Vrabel cheating scandal. And guess what? It now involves the Atlanta Falcons.
0: Oh, snap.
1: Yeah.
0: This is getting juicy. I like that. So DK's headline hit list, the biggest stories in news and entertainment, coming up next, Q99.7. Thanks for hanging out.

0: It's Atlantis at Music, Q99.7. We are the Q Morning Crew, and if you're looking for the biggest stories in news and entertainment, well, you came to the right place. CK's Headline
1: Hit List. The son of Rob and Michelle Reiner, Jake Reiner, has returned to his Dodgers podcast for the first time since the shocking murders of both of his parents, saying that he's been overwhelmed by the love and the support that has come pouring in. Jake said that baseball, especially the Dodgers, has always been a bond between him and his father, and reconnecting with the team helps keep that memory alive. He closed the emotional episode by acknowledging the tragedy head on before shifting back into baseball talk, saying it finally felt like the right moment to return. And just when we thought the drama was over, Blake Lively has filed a new motion seeking money from Justin Baldoni under a statute that lets people recover damages when they're hit with retaliatory lawsuits after reporting harassment. It turns out, as part of the settlement, both sides had agreed that she could keep this one claim alive. And Baldoni has already agreed to accept whatever the judge decides. Justin Baldoni's attorney said that this is a huge win and a total victory for them. The court had already dismissed 10 of Blake's 13 claims, including every sexual harassment claim, every defamation claim, and all of the claims against the individual defendants. Kesha revealed on the Call Her Daddy podcast that she carries a necklace containing a piece of her own placenta.
0: Jesus.
1: Which her mother preserved after Kesha was born because she believed it could enhance spiritual awareness. She said the placenta was later turned into a gold pendant that she now brings everywhere as part of her personal ritual. Kesha also shared that she collects teeth from loved ones and from pets to turn them into jewelry and art.
2: She's a weird one.
1: Yeah, good for her.
0: We love her, Kesha, but that's a little out of pocket.
2: In a good way.
1: We now know that the relationship between Diana Rossini and Mike Vrabel has been going on for years. But she says she did not name her first son Michael after Mike Vrabel, despite the rumors. Rossini says she chose that name early in her pregnancy to honor her older brother, Michael Rossini. Now, the gossip gained legs after the pair took a private boat outing back in 2021 while she was pregnant. And reports that her husband is demanding a paternity test seem to be completely fake. But believe it or not, this story now involves the Atlanta Falcons. New info has prompted calls for an investigation into a 2021 trade where the Falcons traded Julio Jones to the Tennessee Titans, where Vrabel was the coach at the time. Reports are suggesting that Rossini's reporting, which had indicated the Falcons had a first-round pick offer for Jones, may have been designed to manipulate the trade market in favor of Vrabel and the Titans. If this is true, it would not bode well for Vrabel's career.

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0: Atlantis at Music, Q99.7. Got the Q Morning Crew here with you. Appreciate you throwing us on, and happy Friday.
1: Okay, ooh. Happy Friday. I'll give you this one.
0: It is a happy Friday. DK, that's her. You got Court right there, and you got me, Joe Breezy, right here. And you got Akon over here on the gram.
1: What is this, 2004?
0: It is 2004. Hey, shout out to Akon. Still doing it. Going to be here in Atlanta performing very soon, by the way.
1: Wait, can we have Court sing more Akon?
2: Mr. Lonely.
1: Is that it?
0: I love that song. Locked Up. Hey, he has some jams, man. He has hits. And he's all over our timeline feed right now because he has reignited a conversation. He basically says that men are not wired to be committed to one woman.
3: He is not Mr. Lonely.
1: And no.
0: He says it's not our fault. Just ask nature.
1: Says every man that wants to get away with cheating.
0: Is that the reason? Or, and I'm playing devil's advocate again, I am a happily married man dedicated to one woman, but I'm just playing devil's advocate for right now. This is basically pinning modern day expectations versus traditional beliefs, because according to him, according to science, if that makes sense, men are not supposed to be with just one woman. We're supposed to be out in the wild spreading our seed, for lack of a better term.
3: It's like rich man syndrome. Like, Akon can get away with saying that, where somebody like me can't.
0: Okay, that's okay. Yeah.
1: Why can't you?
0: That's
3: this
0: fair.
3: Face.
1: Oh, you're handsome, Court.
3: Thank
1: Why would you.
3: You
1: say that?
0: But what do you think, DK? Because it's you know, this is putting science up against traditional beliefs here. Like, obviously, in a perfect world, it's like, no, everybody should pick one person and get married happily ever after. Well, check the divorce rate.
1: Flip
0: a coin because it's 55%.
1: Yeah, I think I'm at the point in my life where I've seen so many friends go through marriages and divorces that I can see where someone would say monogamy isn't an expectation or like a reality,
0: mm-hmm.
1: because almost all of these divorces I've seen are because someone cheated. Right. But on the flip side,
0: not
1: I think
0: always,
1: it's a
0: but
1: choice.
0: Yes.
1: The ones I've seen,
0: sure.
1: like the ones I've, you know,
0: in your personal experience.
1: Yeah. My friendships and stuff though. But if you're getting married, you're making a choice
0: mm-hmm.
1: to be committed to that person, to be monogamous. Now, if you get married and you say, hey, we're both going to be open, and that's cool. Like, whatever,
0: totally.
1: Whatever you want to do, you want to do. I have no problem if people want to have an open marriage.
0: Right.
1: It's not about that. But my issue is when people are in a committed relationship and then they throw that out.
2: Well, scientifically, I'm not supposed to be, according to science, I'm not supposed to be with just you.
0: As an excuse after the fact.
1: Yeah.
3: It can be a lifestyle, but not an excuse.
0: Okay.
1: Sure.
0: So what if we... Like, I would love to hear from you listening right now, if you agree with this point, if you agree that men, according to science, are not supposed to be with just one woman and have, like, I guess, facts to back it up, and not just a personal opinion like DK's. If it's your personal opinion, like open relationship, great. All the power to you. All good. But like, if you believe in this because of science, hit the phones. We would love to pick your brain right now. I think this is fascinating stuff.
1: If you are one with Akon.
0: Right.
1: We want to hear from you.
0: Give us a shout right now. Join the Q Morning Crew. You can text us as well, but hit us up. Phone lines are open right now. 404-448-0997. It's Q99.7.
4: Me not working hard. Yeah, right. Picture that with a Kodak. Or better yet, go to

0: Atlantis at Music, Q99.7. Good morning. The Q Morning Crew here with you, starring DK. Good morning, DK.
1: Hello.
0: Good morning, Court.
2: Hello, Joe Breezy.
0: Hello, that is me.
1: We're both British today.
0: Now, we're talking about our buddy Akon. Akon, yep. Mm-hmm. So he has reignited a conversation, and according to him, and according to science, according to him, if that makes sense, a man should not be with just one woman. He says that we are wired, us men, to be with multiple women. And this is according, again, to science. But it's an interesting conversation, nonetheless. So, hi, who's this?
3: Hi, this is Shelley.
0: What's up, Shelley? Good morning. Thank you so much for calling. So, we were asking if somebody actually agrees with this theory. And you do, I've been told?
3: I do.
0: Okay. Why do you say that?
3: I have the facts back it up. So,
0: okay.
3: First, evolutionary biology suggests men, they can have more reproductive success, which, come on, we need right now. You have with multiple partners. There's studies that show that on average, men, they desire more physical variety.
0: Okay.
3: There's the Coolidge effect. We know about the Coolidge effect.
0: What's that?
1: I do not know about it.
3: Okay.
1: This is over my
4: President
1: head.
4: Coolidge?
3: it shows that men in a lot of different species regain physical interest when they are exposed to new partners.
0: Okay,
1: are
0: so
1: you a doctor? Wait a minute. Are you a doctor or something?
3: Actually, I am a psychologist.
1: Okay, oh. That makes sense.
0: Okay, so you are qualified to speak on this matter then.
3: I am.
0: Okay.
3: I would say it. I mean,
1: I don't know. I don't lean on science right now to say that, yes, scientifically, men should be with more than one woman. Like, I don't know. Maybe I'm old-fashioned.
3: You don't have to trust science because it's already proven.
0: She makes a good point when it comes to science. I'm not talking about personal beliefs, DK, because that's a whole other conversation. Like, we all have our, to each his own, your own path, your own happiness, sincerely, if you want to be with one or multiple partners or zero partners, it is okay. But she's talking about science here.
5: She is talking about science. She is giving facts. I believe there is data to prove that.
0: Right.
5: However, I have witnessed my own eyes as a fan of the show Sister Wives that it did not work well for Cody.
0: Okay, God.
1: I haven't seen it, but I'm guessing I don't want to see it.
5: Do you like drama?
1: No.
5: It's not for you.
1: So, I want to ask Shelley. Shelley, so are you in a relationship, if you don't mind me asking?
3: I am. I have a partner, and I am okay with them having multiple partners as long as he's safe and happy.
1: Okay, that was going to be my next question is, like, are you okay with this if you believe scientifically that men need to be with more than one woman? You allow your partner to do that?
3: I do. As long as he's safe.
1: That's great.
3: We have open communication.
1: Yeah, I'm not against whatever makes you happy, whatever the terms of your relationship are. That's awesome.
0: Okay.
1: Me personally, if I am in a relationship with a man, it's me and him and no one else.
0: So I guess what it comes down to then, if science, quote unquote, proves this and there's data and we have professional experts like Shelley, and thank you again for calling, it's a personal choice what it comes down to then, right? Because it's science proves this. If we're mammals and it's proven to benefit in other ways to reproduce and so forth.
5: You choose to commit.
0: Yes. Commitment is the choice.
1: I think all commitment is a choice.
0: Okay. So is that scientific data enough where now men out there who are looking for a reason to sleep with multiple partners?
1: Yes, of course it's enough. Every man hearing this is doing a little dance in his car right now. Though science says I can sleep with more than just my wife.
5: But just because you can doesn't mean you will.
1: Or should.
0: Yeah, ask Cody.

0: 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We're the Q Morning Crew, DK and Cord. Are you ready?
1: I am ready.
0: Let's do it. It's about that time. Time to play the $1,000 bribe. Get at us right now. Caller 9. We got these 5 basic trivia questions. You answer them all in less than 30 seconds. Hey, $1,000 heading your way. So once again, caller 9.

0: because every day is Mother's Day.
1: Yeah, at least it should be. Happy Mother's Day from Atlantis.

0: Atlantis Hit Music, Q99.7. Good morning. The Q Morning Crew here with you. Hello.
1: Hi, I was calling to play the game.
0: Yeah, what's your name?
1: My name is Ebony.
0: What's up, Ebony? You are caller number 9.
2: Ebony.
0: I like this. Hey, we got these Friday vibes. They're high. We're feeling good. Are you feeling lucky?
1: I am. I'm going to try. Yeah, I think so.
0: Luck and skills. That combination seems to get you this cash prize. And when we say cash prize, we mean $1,000, which is what you can win with our $1,000 bribe. So you got 30 seconds to answer 3 trivia questions to start. Now, if you get one wrong or if you want to pass, it is all good. We're going to keep it moving and come back to anything you missed as long as there's time on the clock. Now, if you get all 3 right, we're going to hit pause on the clock and offer you a cash bribe to walk away right then. Or you can turn down the bribe and keep playing with whatever is left on the clock. Now, remember, if you do continue, you're going to get 2 final questions. Those are always just a little trickier, and you're only going to get 1 guess for each. But if you get both of those right before the clock runs out, you win
2: $1,000.
1: Okay.
0: Here we go. Ebony, the $1,000 bribe with the Q Morning Crew starts right now.
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1: Oh, I don't pass.
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1: What country? 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
0: Hey, it is all good. Ebony, thank you so much for playing. And, of course, the Q Morning Crew member who has been, and I'm looking at you, Court.
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0: years. And by the way,
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12: There's something I'd like to talk to you about today, something that's been circulating on the internet that's become a real problem. Deep fake videos of me endorsing products that I've never even heard of and I have no relationship with whatsoever. Let me tell you clearly, these videos are scams. They are designed to take your money. Now, a couple things you should keep in mind. If something sounds too good to be true, it probably is. When you look at these videos, if they don't seem natural, if there's something off about them, the audio or the video, it's probably AI generated. And if you come across something that does pique your interest, see if you can find evidence of it from other sources. I promise you this, if I discover something incredible that you need to know about, I'm going to talk about it somewhere that you can easily find, not on some shady social media site. I'm Dr. Sanjay Gupta. helping you live a better life.
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0: Atlantis at Music, Q99.7. Good morning. Got the Q Morning Crew here with you. I'm Joe Breezy. You got DK. Hello.
1: What's up?
0: What's up, Court?
2: Good morning.
0: Quick question. You guys use Instagram, right?
2: Daily.
1: That's my number one.
2: Hourly.
0: Okay. Well, Instagram made a change last night while you were sleeping that will completely change everything.
1: Well, that's dramatic.
0: It is dramatic, dude. This is real. This is happening right now. So we're going to tell you all about it. And then you listening right now, I want you to pull out your phone and hop on Instagram. And I'm going to tell you about it. And you're going to be like, oh, snap. The game has changed.
2: In a good way?
0: That's what we're going to talk about coming up next in the know with the Q Morning Crew.
1: I'm curious. We'll see.
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2: That we do. Everything from the trending topics to the useful and the useless news and stuff that affects even our daily life. Also known as Instagram making a change last night in the middle of the night while you were sleeping.
3: What's this big change you're being dramatic about?
2: All right, so I asked you to pull out your phone and pull out Instagram. Now, if you're listening at home, if you're driving, don't look at your phone, please. But if you're in the passenger seat or if you're at home listening on a smart speaker or whatever, pull out your phone, pull up Instagram, go to any post. It doesn't have to be yours. Just go to your main timeline.
3: Got it.
2: Now, click comments, like go to the comments section.
3: Comments.
2: What do you see differently? All the way to the right.
3: Nothing.
4: I got nothing.
2: They snuck it in. There's a dislike button now on comments. You can now dislike comments on Instagram. It is there if you have the upgrade, if you updated your Instagram. They announced it yesterday.
3: Did this already start? Is it on your phone?
2: I have it. Yeah, you can look at it right here. So you can see it right here. So basically what it is they are... They're trying to
3: give you a way to say I don't like your comments.
2: Correct. But you can trend things down similar to Reddit. Even the Instagram CEO called out Reddit saying, so, which could help for negative comments.
4: It could.
2: It could help that, but it's literally still in the algorithm of Reddit. So the question is, now that you can dislike comments on Instagram, on posts, does that mean that Instagram is becoming the new Reddit? Because it's kind of a negative place.
4: It is a very negative place, and that's what's one of the nice things about Instagram compared to like Twitter and stuff that really became a cesspool is Instagram, you can escape. So if it's going to go down that Reddit dark hole,
2: I know.
4: That worries me a little bit.
2: Yeah.
4: But at the same time, Facebook tried the dislike button, and I think it got removed. I don't think it went anywhere.
2: Correct.
3: Well, the difference between Reddit is that people hide behind typically like fake names on Reddit. You don't know who they are. Like you guys mentioned to me that a guy that I thought was a friend of mine said something really unkind about me on Reddit.
2: Yeah.
3: And revealed his name.
4: Yeah.
3: And I had no idea all of that stuff went on. I don't go on Reddit unless I'm looking for a product referral. But so on Reddit, you can hide who you are. On Instagram, yes, you can use a different username that doesn't say your name.
2: Yeah, you can have
3: But there's like a track of who you are. There's a profile photo. You can look at photos you've posted. It's
2: yeah, there's less burner accounts, I would say, like at least as far as the culture is you know. But I guess on the flip side, you can also... like comments, like when you like a comment, that will trend up. So you could essentially also have, you know, more of a say to make sure that the positive comments are trending up in your within your post or other people's posts.
4: This could be a good thing.
2: It could be.
4: We have to stand by.
3: There are going
4: to
3: be more bots trying to manipulate the feeds now. Like, it's just going to be a bot fest.
2: It is.
3: Although, of people trying to get, you know, clicks and views and all that stuff. You know what I'm going to do? I'm going to go on both of your pages, and I'm going to like every comment.
2: Good. Yes.
4: And I will return the favor and go on yours dislike all of them.
3: What?
2: That's very court.
3: Was that you on Reddit?

0: Atlanta Sip Music, Q99.7 with the Q Morning Crew. DK's here, Court's here, I'm Joe Breezy. Let's see, so we're looking, we're calling here David Miller from Duluth on the phone. David, you there?
1: Yes, sir.
0: What's up, David? Welcome, David, to the Q Morning Crew.
2: Hey, buddy.
3: Hey.
0: So we're not going to lie, man. We read this story about you nominating that mom in your life, and we were absolutely moved. Now, this is actually for your girlfriend. Is that correct?
3: That is correct.
0: Can you kind of tell us about her, please?
3: She is a mom of two, and she does a lot. Like, I barely see her, and I live with her. Like, but it's like three jobs. You know, she works as a teacher. She does tutoring on the side, about five kids. She does Uber Eats as well. And then she comes home every day about like 4:30. She'll like, you know, she'll put the kids to sleep or make dinner. So yeah, she does a lot.
2: If you could tell her one thing that you appreciate about her, what would you say to her?
3: Well, I appreciate the time and effort she does put in for everyone, you know, including her mom.
0: David, thank you so much for sharing that story. Love that. Definitely going to keep your name in this drawing. So you listening right now, nominate that

0: fish taco, carnitas, and El Pastor taco. I can't pick my favorite, but I also can't pick my least favorite. I think the fish taco was a standout because those can be kind of hard to come by in Atlanta, and it's a major standout. M'lady had the, quesabarria. Which your TikTok followers will certainly like. Now for the verdict. Real Tacos is found guilty of being the real deal. And this queso will now head to the Supreme Court. That's me. For an appeal. Court is adjourned.
1: Yes!
2: All right.
1: Make some noise for Food Court, ladies and gentlemen. Real Tacos.
0: Oh, you're good at it. Damn.
2: You know what? I've asked you to take me to Food Court multiple times, and I told you I would pay, and you still have not invited me. Maybe I wanted tacos.
1: Right. And when there's a flight of margaritas, player, you got to share the love.
0: Next what time? Are you doing tonight?
2: All right. I'm in.
1: So the final verdict once again?
0: Guilty of being the real deal.
3: Mother's Day.
4: The one day a year you have the chance to tell your mom
3: that she's anything but ordinary.
4: This year,
3: Q99.7 is giving you the chance to tell us
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7: A better life with Dr. Sanjay Gupta.
8: So-called superagers, they are an enviable segment of the population. People who are older than 80, whose brains function like someone a fraction of their age. It's true, a lot of these people have genetics on their side, but more and more research is bearing out the idea that people who practice good brain health also slow their cognitive decline. Dr. Richard Isaacson, a pioneer in the Alzheimer's space, told us that, quote, his studies have found lifestyle changes including diet, exercise, reducing stress and optimizing sleep, along with managing vascular risk factors with certain medications, can actually help grow brain areas and also reduce telltale signs of Alzheimer's, such as tau tangles and amyloid plaques. What else helps? Staying social, surrounding yourself with family and friends, and maybe even volunteering for a real sense of purpose. I'm Dr. Sanjay Gupta, helping you live a better life.
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0: 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Got the Q Morning Crew with DK Cord. I'm Joe Breezy.
1: And here's what's happening around our city. About 1,500 beagles have been rescued from a Wisconsin research facility and moved to shelters around the country. Rescue groups say that the beagles will now receive medical care, socialization, and eventually they'll be placed in adoptive homes. Now, this is one of the largest dog rescues of its kind, and shelters are urging families to step up if they're able to foster or adopt. Local Atlanta rescue, Bosley's Place in Smyrna, they're on their way back right now from Wisconsin with about 20 of these rescued dogs. You can go to bosleysplace.com for more info on how to support them or adopt a dog from them. Two Georgia residents are back home and being monitored after traveling on the cruise ship at the center of a deadly hantavirus outbreak that has killed 3 passengers so far. Both individuals are in good health, showing no symptoms, and they're following CDC guidance. It's unclear where in Georgia they live, but the CDC says that the public risk remains extremely low while federal and international health teams continue investigating this outbreak. Roswell police are warning parents after a spike in kids riding those high-powered e-bikes and the electric mini motorcycles that are illegal for their age, and they're already causing crashes. Many parents don't even realize that these faster models are classified as motor vehicles in Georgia. That requires licenses, registration, insurance, and proper motorcycle-grade helmets. There have been several recent crashes involving young riders, including kids as young as 12 years old. Police are urging parents to check the specs of any of these e-bikes they buy to make sure that their kids can legally and safely ride them. A woman sitting in her parked car outside of the Kroger on Wesley Chapel Road was killed when another driver slammed into her vehicle at high speed, pushing it onto the sidewalk and into the front of the store. The victim, 49-year-old Giselle Perry, was the aunt of Atlanta Falcons players AJ and Avion Terrell. They both posted tributes to her on social media. Perry was just waiting outside of the Kroger for her mother, who was inside. It's a tragic story all around. Zoo Atlanta is offering free admission for mothers this Sunday, May 10th, with the purchase of a regular price ticket. The event includes family-friendly activities like crafts, photo opportunities, live music, and interactive exhibits from 10 a.m. to 4 p.m. They're also going to have Mother's Day celebrations for all of the animals on site who are moms. And that's what's going on around the A on Q99.7.

0: voice, I hear the same.
1: Atlantis at Music, Q99.7. Good morning. Got the Q Morning Crew hanging out. DK Cord, I'm Joel Breezy. And Mother's Day is upon us. Really excited about this weekend. But if you plan on being out and about and hitting the roads and driving, good luck, because the perimeter is going to be shut down starting what, 7 o'clock tonight, all the way through what I think it's like Sunday at midnight or something like that.
2: Glorious, baby, glorious.
1: Court is looking forward to this. Why, Court?
2: Because this gives me an excuse to stay home and accomplish my goal of doing nothing all weekend.
1: Good for you.
2: I now no longer have a choice.
3: That's such a lame goal.
2: No, trust me, it's so beautiful if it's done right.
1: And we have Jade here who's joining us. She's taking over at 10 o'clock. Now, Jade, what do you have going on this weekend as far as plans? Because this might derail your plan to do something, possibly.
3: Yeah, I started thinking about that yesterday. I was like, I did have plans to kind of jet back to the station, try to get ahead on some things. That's not going to be happening.
1: Okay.
3: But I am going to be taking my mom out, well, the whole family, on Sunday to go see Devil Wears Prada 2.
1: Nice.
3: She did want to see Michael, but half of us have seen Michael.
1: Yeah.
3: And then we're going to try, or we're going to go over to Del Bar to eat.
1: Dope. Hell yeah. Shout out to Del Bar.
3: Never been, but I heard it's delicious.
4: Can you accomplish all of that without hitting 285?
3: This is terrible to say. I've lived here forever. December of 99, we moved here, and I still use the GPS.
1: And you were going to say that.
4: Okay.
1: I'm the same way. Like, I rely on it.
3: Yes.
1: Even though, yeah, and whatever, totally. Like, more often than we probably should.
3: Absolutely.
1: If we just didn't have it for a week, and then we'd know where we're going.
3: Yes, my dad always tells me, like, girl, if you get snatched up, we are in trouble, because you have no idea where you are ever. And I'm
1: That's
3: just like,
1: funny.
3: I'm sorry.
4: You know, the hardest thing I've been having trouble with here in Atlanta is that I don't know my north, south, east, west anymore, and I have a really good internal compass typically.
3: Yes.
4: But nothing on here is a grid. Everything is a windy road.
1: Yeah.
4: So there's not, I mean, everywhere I live in four major cities, and it's always a grid.
1: Yeah.
3: And we have like chaos tree everything.
4: Yeah. I'm getting there. I'm figuring out my north, my true north as I drive around, but it's tough. And yeah, I am not going anywhere if I have to take the highways this weekend.
1: No doubt. So if you are going to be out and about, always be safe and definitely pay attention. And GPS could be your friend if you got that Waze to kind of, you know, maneuver around the perimeter. Jade's up on your radio next, Q99.7.
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2: You and I have never met, but I'm willing to bet that there is something you would like to do, but you feel like you can't, that it's too hard, that you don't deserve it. A colleague of mine recently told me about this new book called Brave Shift, 30 Mindset Changes to Transform Your Life. It's written by a woman named Michelle Carrer. Carrer says the one thing most people forget when they set a goal is to attach a reason to it. Having that reason is big, because when you don't want to do something that's necessary to reach your goal, you can go back to your reason to find the motivation you need. Try to frame your goal as something you want to achieve, as opposed to being a bad part of yourself that you want to change. That will make you more likely to succeed, as will asking for help. All of us need it, and it makes people feel good to help you achieve your goals. I'm Dr. Sanjay Gupta, helping you live a better life.
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0: 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The Q Morning Crew already got me hyped up. My coffee is caffeinated, it's nice and hot, the vibes are vibrant. 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
21: We are finally starting to learn more things we can do to keep our brains sharp as we age. A lot of people think crossword puzzles or Sudoku might do the trick, but the science doesn't really bear that out. What one recent study found, though, was that a certain type of brain training seems to have a significant impact on cognition as we get older. It wasn't memory or even problem-solving tasks that moved the needle. It was an interactive computerized game that tested the ability to recognize two separate images in faster and faster sequences. It's what we call a task of divided attention, in which you don't have a conscious strategy on how to improve. That's according to the study's lead author. You're just trying to do the best you can to figure out how to divide your attention. Now, the game in this study was called Double Decision. If you want to find it, and try it out yourself. I'm Dr. Sanjay Gupta, helping you live a better life.

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Atlanta's hit music, Q99.7. Jade here, and Zara Larsson is genuinely one of the funniest pop girls on the internet right now. She dropped the Midnight Sun Deluxe, the album Girls Trip, last Friday and celebrated with a bunch of pop-ups across the country. Instead of doing some basic listening party, this woman threw spray tan pop-ups for her fans, very much getting hot girl summer. But the most iconic part was the mechanical dolphin. People could ride like a mechanical bull.

0: Something special you want to say to your mama. 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I'm Jade, and I've got David from Sandy Springs joining the conversation right now. What do you want to say to your mom, David?
1: Yeah, so I was adopted back when I was 5 years old. Me and my two sisters were adopted. So I do want to give a shout out to all the mothers who aren't biological this Mother's Day, because that's just as important as any other mother. Just want to say thank you to her for taking me and my two sisters in.
0: David, please wish your beautiful mom a happy Mother's Day from all of us here at Q99.7.

0: Going to be fighting for their lives, and every flower shop in the city is going to look like the Hunger Games. But there's actually a ton going on this weekend if you want to think outside of the usual brunch box. We've got Sweet Auburn Spring Fest happening with live music, food vendors, local art, one of the best people watching situations in the city. I always love Sweet Auburn Fest. 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You can go berry picking. And we're in peak strawberry season, so this is really cute. And it could be great Instagram content for your mom. Plus, you get snacks out of it. And don't worry, I've got more ideas for you coming up in a few minutes on Q99.7.
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10: A Better Life with Dr. Sanjay Gupta.
11: In recent years, scientists have really dialed up the urgency to understand PFAS, sometimes referred to as forever chemicals because of how long they take to break down. The latest study found these chemicals may be aging men in their 50s and 60s a bit faster than men who are younger or older or women of any age. Experts we talked to said the accumulation of PFAS may lower testosterone levels in men, impair sperm quality, and increase risks of testicular and kidney cancer. Women, it seems, just seem to be able to clear PFAS faster. Now, whether you're a man or a woman, trying to limit your exposure is a great idea. Three ways to do that. Filter your drinking water. Don't use non-stick cookware like Teflon, and avoid fast food packaging, which are sometimes coated with these chemicals. I'm Dr. Sanjay Gupta, helping you live a better life.

Atlanta is basically the Olympics of brunch reservations. If you wait until today to make plans, baby, I'm praying for you. Atlanta's hit music, Q99.7. I'm Jade, and the Beltline is going to be packed, as you can imagine. Buckhead restaurants are

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0: 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I'm Jade, who is joining the conversation on Q right now.
1: Hi, this is Megan. I live in Atlanta, but I'm driving home from Noonan right now.
0: Megan, what you got going on today?
1: I just fell in love with a wonderful woman. Her name is Lauren, and I'm just really excited about the next chapter of our life.
0: You know the love is real when you want to tell the whole city about it. Tell us about Lauren.
1: We met when we were camping. We happened to be at the same camping weekend, and we went on a scavenger hunt together, and by the end of the scavenger hunt, we had fallen for each other. It's been a whirlwind. It's been like just a couple weeks, but when you know, you know.
0: That's like one of the best ways you could figure out if you're compatible with someone. Having to do some teamwork to find your way through a scavenger hunt is definitely going to let you know who you're working with. Who said something first?
1: Oh my God, we're very gay. We knew within a couple of days, like we were kind of dancing around it, and then we tried to be, I mean, it's a drive, but I was making that drive from Atlanta to Noonan to be her.
0: So that's what you're doing right now.
1: I'm going home now, yeah. So last night we first told each other we loved each other.
0: Oh my God.
1: I just can't stop grinning. So it was like a week into it. I looked at her and I was like, I see something in your eyes. And she was like, no, you don't. And I was like, it's in mine too. And she was like, we'll talk about it later.
0: You already knew what it was.
1: Yeah, we did.

0: right now from Hiram on the phone lines. Obviously, we're celebrating Mother's Day this weekend. And before we get there, I want to know the message you want to share with your mom right now.
1: It's my mom. She's the best mom in the world. Thank you for everything that you do and continue to do for me and everybody in the household. I love you. I love you. I love you. I love you. I love you.

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0: You never go on a cruise expecting to get sick or worse. Atlanta's Hit Music Q99.7, I'm Jade. You know we're talking about that cruise ship linked to the Hantavirus outbreak. Well, according to WSB-TV, it's reported that two Georgians were on board that cruise ship and they have now returned home. And health officials are saying that they're currently showing no symptoms. Hopefully it stays that way. But this ship, the MV Hondius, has been at the center of an international health scare after at least three people have died and multiple passengers got sick while they were on board. Now, the important part here is that health officials say the overall risk to the public is still considered low, and the two Georgia passengers are being monitored and following CDC recommendations. Hantavirus is usually linked to exposure to infected rodent droppings, and experts are saying that this is not another COVID situation, but yeah, maybe I'm good on cruises for a little minute.
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13: You and I have never met, but I'm willing to bet that there is something you would like to do, but you feel like you can't, that it's too hard, that you don't deserve it. A colleague of mine recently told me about this new book called Brave Shift, 30 Mindset Changes to Transform Your Life. It's written by a woman named Michelle Carrer. Carrer says the one thing most people forget when they set a goal is to attach a reason to it. Having that reason is big, because when you don't want to do something that's necessary to reach your goal, you can go back to your reason to find the motivation you need. 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That will make you more likely to succeed, as will asking for help. 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I'm Dr. Sanjay Gupta, helping you live a better life.
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0: Frank Tedder with OneRepublic, and this is our new song, Need Your Love. 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
0: The initial idea for this song actually started from a demo I was doing for a different artist on that day. I literally completely spaced on the origin story of this initially. It was just a demo. It was like a start, like a verse and chorus idea, no arrangement. The production was totally different. I write all the time, constantly. Like, I might start two songs a day. I might finish two a day. You never know. And then a year later, I'm combing through demos that don't even really have names or associations. And I stumbled across this one. Couldn't even remember for the life of me, honestly, where it came from. It sounds crazy, but I write a lot. So I was just like, oh, this is amazing. This feels like OneRepublic. This feels like us.

Jade here. I am that girl at the family function, at any function actually, who always has the camera glued to her hand. I love to document life, memories, things, and I'm very organized about it. I got that from my abuelito who always did that. He has my life on tape, all of our lives on tapes. So my challenge to you this Mother's Day weekend is to ask your mama some awesome questions. Ask her what her dreams were growing up. Ask her what it was like the day you were born. Ask her all the things this weekend. Document it. Write it down. Take a video. You don't ever have to post it. You don't ever have to post it. But you need to have these things before it's all said and done. Talk to mom about the real stuff this weekend.

0: Atlanta's hit music, Q99.7. I'm Jade. Who's joining the conversation?
1: Hey, Jade. It's Brittany from Marietta.
0: Hey, Brittany from Marietta. What's up, love?
1: I just wanted to call and give a shout out to my mom and my Grammy. I love you both so much, and you guys mean more to me than anything in this whole entire world, and thank you for always being there for me.
0: Oh, beautiful, Brittany. Do they live here? Do your mom and grandma live here?
1: They do live here, so we're doing breakfast on Sunday morning, and then hopefully the weather clears up because we got tickets to this Savannah Bananas game.
0: Oh, I got my fingers crossed for you, Brittany. Hopefully the weather holds out for us. Please wish all the beautiful mamas in your family a happy

Are you struggling to give the woman who's given you everything a gift this Mother's Day? Well, listen up. I'm Jade from Atlanta's Hit Music Q99.7. I've got something for you. How about an experience she won't forget? Memories she gets to bring back home. We want to send your mom out to Chicago to see Alex Warren live in concert. She gets to bring a guest. Might be you, might be dad, might be somebody else. Hotel flights, tickets to the show on us. Nominate her.

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And in honor of Mother's Day weekend, we've got to do a special edition of Tell Me Something Good. 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Tell me something good. It's the Mother's Day edition. You're live next on Q.

0: 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It's Jade, and it's my favorite time of day. I'm opening up the phone lines at 404-448-0997. I want you to tell me something good, Mother's Day edition. Tell me something great about your mom. Nicole is joining me from the South Side right now, out in Jonesboro. Nicole, tell me about your mom.
1: Paula, always has my back. No judgment. She's always there. Like, text. Like, are you okay? And I'm like, yeah, I'm okay. Always been to my ride or die. So hard to say without getting so emotional.
0: Shout out to Miss Paula. Nicole, I feel you. There is no unconditional love like the love of your mother, and their intuition is something else. It's magical.
1: Definitely, Carrie. You probably remember me. I was just diagnosed with stage 4 cancer.
0: Yes, Nicole. Yes. Queen, it's so good to hear your voice again. I hope that you and your mom have a beautiful time spending some quality time together this weekend. And please tell her we said Happy Mother's Day. Everybody here at Q99.7.
1: Absolutely. Love you.
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People online are starting to realize MARTA might be one of the cheapest ways to get to the matches in the country. The rides are still going to be about $250. Meanwhile, look at the fans out in New York. They could be paying up to $150 round trip getting out to MetLife Stadium. Suddenly, everybody's going to act like they've always loved MARTA.

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12: Sometimes you can tell a lot about what someone wants to do offline by looking at what they do online. 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The report found a shift from the iPad kid era to now, when parents are actually more interested in real-world adventures and hands-on activities. The Global Trends and Insights lead at Pinterest told us families are thoughtfully designing childhoods rooted in creativity, intention, and meaningful experiences. One psychologist we spoke to said he sees this as a reflection of parents' desire to build core capacities in their children: resilience, curiosity, self-regulation, empathy. These things don't grow automatically, but are built through lived experience. I'm Dr. Sanjay Gupta, helping you live a better life.

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2: That's right, because if your brain is running a million miles an hour right now, trying to prepare for Mother's Day weekend, I need you to take a moment to unclench your jaw for a second. 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Whether you're fighting through traffic, cleaning the house before family comes over, you're panic ordering gifts right now, or just trying to make it to Hartsville, Jackson through all this Atlanta construction chaos. Breathe, okay? The day is not over. You are allowed to pause, reset your energy, and move forward softer than you started. So let's do that right now. Lip gloss on. Turn it up. I need you to forget about all of that for the next 3 minutes.

0: Court from the Q Morning Crew on Q99.7. And you might hear me joking around a lot, but truthfully, sometimes it can be hard to be funny and find the punchline due to mental health. May is Mental Health Awareness Month, and it's a great time to talk about this because cases are on the rise here in Atlanta. And personally, it's sort of comforting knowing that I'm not alone. It can be tough talking about mental health, and maybe you feel embarrassed about it because of the stigmas, but there's absolutely no reason to hide from it. My mental health journey started in high school, and I've been addressing it in many ways since then, including therapy, which I've found to be incredibly helpful to talk about it and express myself openly. Maybe therapy isn't for you, and maybe you have a better way to address your own mental health, and to each their own. But in these times, it's good to know that you're not alone. And just like in Toy Story, you've got a friend in me.
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13: When it comes to the myriad reasons people don't get enough exercise, psychologist Diana Hill has heard them all. She's the author of a new book with a great title, I Know I Should Exercise, But. On a recent episode of my podcast, Chasing Life, Hill told me the number one reason people don't exercise is because they don't feel like they have enough time. She told us that she encourages people she works with to shift from an either-or mindset to a both-and mindset. Hill herself uses time at her son's baseball game to walk around the field cheering him on, instead of sitting on the sidelines. She also recommends setting up your space at home, at work, in the car to facilitate movement. So every night before I go to bed, I lay out my workout clothes next to my bathroom sink, so they are waiting there for me as a good reminder. I'm Dr. Sanjay Gupta, helping you live a better life.
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0: 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How would you imagine this trip going for you guys?

Mother's Day weekend to all the single mamas out there doing it with grace, strength, a little exhaustion too. We get it. To the women who are keeping their standards high, protecting their peace, and refusing to settle for half love just because you're feeling a little lonely. You are not too much, girl. You are valuable. You are rare in the kind of

There's something really beautiful about the fact that Noah Kahan blew up making deeply emotional music in a time where everybody be acting too cool to feel anything. His new era is all about mental health, distance, growing apart from the people you love, and figuring out who you are while life moves way too fast. And honestly, that's probably why so many people connect with him. It's Noah Kahan and The Great Divide on Atlanta's hit music, Q99.7.

0: basically the Olympics of brunch reservations. 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I'm Jade, and the Beltline is going to be packed, as you can imagine. Buckhead restaurants are going to be fighting for their lives, and every flower shop in the city is going to look like the Hunger Games. But there's actually a ton going on this weekend if you want to think outside of the usual brunch box. We've got Sweet Auburn Spring Fest happening with live music, food vendors, local art, one of the best people watching situations in the city. I always love Sweet Auburn Fest. They closed down Auburn Ave. There's so many amazing street vendors with beautiful food, beautiful art, and the music is always bomb. 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
6: You know, I watched a video the other day about kids getting landlines at home. We haven't had a landline in my house in I can't even tell you how long. But seeing these parents about my age being teleported back to their own childhoods, a simpler time before screens, was really powerful. And as for the kids, they sat and had conversations with their grandparents without multitasking or being distracted by a screen. I thought this was a great way to have kids stay in touch with family members and friends without getting sucked into the smartphone era too young. Of course, you need other people close by to hop on board as well if this is something that's going to work. Perhaps most important, I realized, these relics can be a great conversation starter with your children. You can talk about what it really means to be connected in this day and age. Things have changed a lot. I'm Dr. Sanjay Gupta, helping you live a better life.
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mother, Yvette Jones. I love you so much. Thank you for being my best friend, my safe place, my biggest supporter, my creative director, and one of the reasons I get to do what I love every single day, because no one believes in me the way you believe in me, Mom. 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
1: Tell us why your mom deserves to see Alex Warren in Chicago at the United Center.
0: And she just

0: Will Ethan be a hero or a zero when it comes to his wife's first Mother's Day? Atlanta's Hit Music Q99.7. It's a Kristen show with Kristen and Ethan. You guys welcomed a baby beautiful boy a little over 2 months ago.
1: Mm-hmm.
0: What do you have planned for Shannon Sunday?
1: Yeah, so we wake up usually around 5 or 6 a.m. She usually takes that feed. That's on me this time, so I got that off the bat.
0: Taking the early morning feed, I like it. Yeah. Off to a good start.
1: And then if he stays awake, I'm going to do the walk with him so she can kind of sleep in.
0: Okay.
1: So that'll be a variable. We'll see. Come back. Tea will be on the kettle. She's British. Big tea gal.
0: Okay.
1: Avocado toast will be made.
0: Perfect.
1: Ingredients already bought. And then depending on how the avocado toast goes, if she was happy with it or not, if she's not happy with it, bam, presents go right there.
0: Okay.
1: If she is happy with it, I might wait for that because I have a whole big steak dinner that I'm cooking for her. I've been practicing myself. So, yeah, the majority of the day is just going to be hanging out. I asked her if she wanted to get up to anything. She wants to relax, chill, and just be with Huey and all that, our son.
0: How did we do with the cards and the gifts?
1: Oh, done. Already done.
0: Cards from?
1: From me and Huey.
0: Got it.
1: So there are two cards. The flowers are for me. I might sign Huey. I might put his, because I like that idea you gave me about the handprint and all that
0: Absolutely.
1: Stuff.
0: Absolutely.
1: But I took your advice. I took a bunch of people's advice, and I have a gift that I got Shannon from Huey, and I think it's going to be perfect. Okay. So I just have to get a picture printed out. That's it. But that's tomorrow.
0: You have to get a picture printed out.
1: Yes.
0: You still haven't done that yet.
1: Well.
0: But you have all day tomorrow. That's fine.
1: Yeah, stop it. You're making me, I'm sweating now already.
0: You know what? It sounds amazing. I'm very proud of you. I can't wait to hear on Monday how everything went wrong.
1: Thanks, dude. Get your
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12: We are finally starting to learn more things we can do to keep our brains sharp as we age. A lot of people think crossword puzzles or Sudoku might do the trick, but the science doesn't really bear that out. What one recent study found, though, was that a certain type of brain training seems to have a significant impact on cognition as we get older. It wasn't memory or even problem-solving tasks that moved the needle. It was an interactive computerized game that tested the ability to recognize two separate images in faster and faster sequences. It's what we call a task of divided attention, in which you don't have a conscious strategy on how to improve. That's according to the study's lead author. You're just trying to do the best you can to figure out how to divide your attention. Now, the game in this study was called Double Decision. If you want to find it and try it out yourself. I'm Dr. Sanjay Gupta, helping you live a better life.
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0: think it's wise to give you a little heads up that if you go into downtown Atlanta this weekend, you're going to see a lot of people dressed up in furry costumes.
1: Oh.
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0: 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It's the Kristen Show with Kristen and Ethan. Yeah, it is this weekend. So if you are downtown Atlanta, it's happening at multiple downtown hotels, including the Atlanta Marriott Marquis, Hyatt Regency Atlanta, Hilton Atlanta. You're going to see a lot of people dressed up as furries.
1: Wait, this is like an actual conference type thing.
0: Yes. Yeah. They had 18,000 people in attendance last year.
1: Do they get like Ubers and stuff?
0: I'm absolutely sure they do. But yeah, it's all around downtown. And this is like, it's a legit conference. This is all for the furry fandom and people who enjoy cosplay, costumes, art, gaming, the whole online culture. So yeah, Furry Weekend Atlanta.
1: Yeah.
0: Happening this weekend downtown.
1: You going?
0: I'm
1: Clark's definitely going to be there.
0: He doesn't need a costume. He's already furry enough.

just might. Atlanta's Hit Music Q99.7. If you are freaking out about 285 getting closed down there over on the west side, we're going to make sure you're taken care of. We have Natalie Dale. She is the Georgia Department of Transportation spokesperson coming on with this next hour. We'll get through this together.

Like, I see more culture in 90 days. I'm lucky that I, you know, will see in any 90-day period, I might see more culture than just about anybody will see in a 9-year period. And I've been around the world a bunch. I've seen it all a lot. So I don't feel guilty about doing nothing. I want to watch Netflix. I want to sit. I want to get a massage. I want to, like, hang by the pool. My guiltiest pleasure is I've become a full-on tropical Caribbean, like, put me near palm trees, near a beach in, like, the Caribbean or Southeast Asia, anywhere exotic and fun and beautiful, and just don't talk to me.

0: 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Need Your Love. 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
1: If they owe back child support, they're going to get their passports revoked. Okay. I love this.
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1: 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As someone who has a best friend who has a deadbeat dad in her life, who refuses to pay child support, who makes life so insanely complicated, but we can follow along on Facebook with all the random things he loves to purchase rather than paying for child support. Yeah, I'm here for this.

0: we explore that story? Or?
1: The U.S., I'm not here to tell all her dirty laundry, just a little bit of it, but I love this for her. The U.S. State Department will begin revoking passports for parents who owe child support.
0: Are these people flying all over the world?
1: There's, you would be surprised at the people who refuse to help raise their kids, but will spend money on themselves and go travel.
0: Dang.
1: Yes, it's ridiculous. So the State Department just dropped this news.
0: Okay.
1: They are officially revoking U.S. passports for parents who are significantly in the hole with child support. Now, yes, that maybe this could be six figures, but if you owe more than $2,500... your passport can get revoked.
0: Oh,
1: so, you know, you're not going to travel anywhere until you catch up on your child support and take care of your kid.
0: I don't like that you brought this topic up until after I had a kid. I don't like that.
1: I'm not worried about you in this.
0: She's got me in a vice.
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12: You and I have never met, but I'm willing to bet that there is something you would like to do, but you feel like you can't, that it's too hard, that you don't deserve it. A colleague of mine recently told me about this new book called Brave Shift, 30 Mindset Changes to Transform Your Life. It's written by a woman named Michelle Carrer. Carrer says the one thing most people forget when they set a goal is to attach a reason to it. Having that reason is big. Because when you don't want to do something that's necessary to reach your goal, you can go back to your reason to find the motivation you need. Try to frame your goal as something you want to achieve, as opposed to being a bad part of yourself that you want to change. That will make you more likely to succeed, as will asking for help. All of us need it, and it makes people feel good to help you achieve your goals. I'm Dr. Sanjay Gupta, helping you live a better life.
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weekend long. It is going to be a great weekend. Usher Raymond and Chris Brown are bringing the R&B tour to Mercedes-Benz Stadium. And I love what they did there. R&B tour, Raymond Brown, come on. 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
9: Sometimes you can tell a lot about what someone wants to do offline by looking at what they do online. Let me tell you about Pinterest's first parenting trend report. Pinterest is a huge platform. They have 600 million monthly users, 80 billion searches per month. The report found a shift from the iPad kid era to now, when parents are actually more interested in real-world adventures and hands-on activities. The Global Trends and Insights lead at Pinterest told us, families are thoughtfully designing childhoods rooted in creativity, intention, and meaningful experiences. One psychologist we spoke to said he sees this as a reflection of parents' desire to build core capacities in their children. Resilience, curiosity, self-regulation, empathy. These things don't grow automatically, but are built through lived experience. I'm Dr. Sanjay Gupta, helping you live a better life.
10: 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A vacation? A shopping spree? A trip to the spa? You could win $5,000 for the mom in your life with our Mother's Day giveaway. Just head to our website now to enter this national contest for a chance to win $5,000 for mom.

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0: hear the same.
1: 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Atlanta's at Music Q99.7. It's the Kristen Show. Yeah, we got Mother's Day weekend. It's also Sweet Auburn Spring Fest. It's also Furry Weekend Atlanta downtown. And then Atlanta United have a match this weekend as well. Like I said, a little something for everybody. But don't forget about Mom on Sunday. Maybe she likes one of those things. Maybe you need to do something else. They say

Morning, it's Hit Music Q99.7. Why is everybody freaking out about a portion of 285 closing down this weekend? Coming up in less than 10 minutes on The Kristen Show, we're going to have Georgia Department of Transportation spokeswoman Natalie Dale on with us. She has seen the reactions. She's going to calm everybody down. Give us 10 minutes.

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1: Look, if you had one shot or one opportunity to seize everything you ever wanted, one moment, would you capture it?

0: can honestly say in my 15 years having lived in Atlanta, I don't think I've ever quite witnessed a freak out over an interstate closure like this before. Atlanta's Hit Music Q99.7 is the Kristen Show with Kristen and Ethan. So yeah, a portion of 285 north and southbound is going to be closed this weekend. And I swear that's all my algorithm is talking about.
1: Oh, yeah.
0: It's like the sky is falling. OMG. So of course I had to get my friend and Georgia Department of Transportation spokeswoman on, Natalie Dale. Were you prepared for the reaction or has this been surprising?
2: You know, I have been, I'm 15 years as the GDOT spokesperson. So I have lived through
0: a lot.
2: Some stuff.
0: Yeah.
2: You know, I was there during Snowmageddon. I was there during the 85 bridge collapse. It is certainly a reaction. But again, I like to believe that even though there's a very big reaction, it means people know. And that's the most important thing for me is, if this is sky is falling for you, at least you know.
0: Yes.
2: If this is not going to impact you, but it's on, at least you know. Like, that is my job. You don't have to like what we're doing because Lord knows a lot of people aren't going to like this. They're going to like the end result because they want the work done.
0: Mm-hmm.
2: But there's a lot of people who are not going on into this weekend saying, man, I'm really glad they're getting to work on this. I get that. My job is just to make sure that you are aware of it so you can make better decisions for yourself.
0: Oh, Natalie Dale, it's always a pleasure talking to you. And listen, I think you're handling this with a lot of grace. And I am so sorry that this is happening on Mother's Day weekend. I think I know how you're going to be spending Mother's Day, and I'm really sorry about that.
2: It's not the way I wanted to spend Mother's Day, but that, you know what, that's okay.
0: Uh-huh.
2: This is going to happen many other times. I'm going to make sure this also happens on Father's Day. Okay. Equal opportunity for the dads out there. So again, over the next 3 years, this is going to happen several times. This is 16 full miles of interstate reconstruction. We're taking care of two this weekend.
0: Gotcha.
2: So in the next 3 years, you'll see.
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9: When it comes to the myriad reasons people don't get enough exercise, psychologist Diana Hill has heard them all. She's the author of a new book with a great title, I Know I Should Exercise, But. On a recent episode of my podcast, Chasing Life, Hill told me the number one reason people don't exercise is because they don't feel like they have enough time. She told us that she encourages people she works with to shift from an either-or mindset to a both-and mindset. Hill herself uses time at her son's baseball game to walk around the field cheering him on, instead of sitting on the sidelines. She also recommends setting up your space at home, at work, in the car to facilitate movement. So every night before I go to bed, I lay out my workout clothes next to my bathroom sink, so they are waiting there for me as a good reminder. I'm Dr. Sanjay Gupta, helping you live a better life.
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Yeah, we got you. This weekend, you're going to want to be hanging out with Q99.7. Why? Well, Mr. Usher Raymond and Mr. Chris Brown are coming to town. We figured we'd get you some tickets, okay? So if you want to see the R&B tour, Mercedes-Benz Stadium, November 8th, listen to Q99.7 all weekend for your chance to win these tickets, all right? We'll give keywords, you text them in, boom. That's all you got to do out here.

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Coming up in 10 minutes on The Kristen Show, what canon event did my five-year-old son just experience? It ended in tears, but it literally is a rite of passage, I think, for all kids.

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0: And she just

0: My 5-year-old son, Jimmy, experienced a canon event.
1: Oh.
0: And I completely forgot about said canon event until it happened. And I was like, oh, I remember when this happened to me as a kid. 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It's the Kristen Show with Kristen and Ethan. My sweet Jimmy Jam got lost in a department store and then came running up to me with tears in his eyes like, Mama, Mama, where'd you go, Mama?
1: No.
0: And it just struck me in the moment like, oh, my gosh, what a canon event as a kid.
1: Yeah.
0: Like, I remember this happening as a child, and it wasn't like Mom went far. She was literally, like, the next aisle over.
1: Yeah.
0: We're just in our own little kid world, not paying attention, and then you look up, and you don't have eyes on her, and you're like, then the heart starts racing, and then you start freaking out. So I was at Wayfair's new store, and I was in the rug section.
1: I don't blame you.
0: I was in Rug Island, just doing my thing, and I knew where he was, right? Yeah. Like, because he was staying, but he lost sight of me. And that little, oh my gosh, aww, like the lower lip was just hanging like so low. He's like, Mama. And I'm like, Bubba. And we had a nice little life lesson there about making sure we could see each other. But, and it just, oh my God, it took me back. And I was like, man, that's a canon event as a kid.
1: Yeah. Well, he's traumatized from now on.
0: I mean, I'm already saving up money for his therapy in the future anyway. So we good.
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11: 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And as for the kids, they sat and had conversations with their grandparents without multitasking or being distracted.

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11: You and I have never met, but I'm willing to bet that there is something you would like to do, but you feel like you can't, that it's too hard, that you don't deserve it. A colleague of mine recently told me about this new book called Brave Shift, 30 Mindset Changes to Transform Your Life. It's written by a woman named Michelle Carrer. Carrer says the one thing most people forget when they set a goal is to attach a reason to it. Having that reason is big, because when you don't want to do something that's necessary to reach your goal, you can go back to your reason to find the motivation you need. Try to frame your goal as something you want to achieve, as opposed to being a bad part of yourself that you want to change. That will make you more likely to succeed, as will asking for help. All of us need it, and it makes people feel good to help you achieve your goals. I'm Dr. Sanjay Gupta. Helping you live a better life.
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My phone, the group chat has been blowing up because baseball tournaments this weekend are screwing up some plans for some mamas I know. It should be law. 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

0: 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Apparently working with Jennifer Lopez is the worst experience ever. I know she gets labeled as a diva and there's some horror stories out there. And maybe this is one person's experience or maybe it is.
1: I feel like I've even heard that.
0: What? That she's
1: terrible to work with.
0: Now, I've interviewed her several times. She was lovely each time.
2: Oh, yeah. She had a camera on her.
0: Maybe. But so RuPaul's Drag Race performer Mia Starr was a backup dancer for J-Lo for her Super Bowl halftime show in 2020. Why we're hearing about this now, I don't know. But they said that J-Lo showed up and asked everybody to remove their shirt. And Mia Starr says, "I take off my shirt," and she makes this face, followed by, "Guys, I need you to elevate yourselves.
1: Okay.
0: I need you to go to the gym and take care of yourself." Then she proceeded to make us rehearse for 9 hours shirtless.
1: Yeah.
0: I mean, it is the Super Bowl, so you're going to have a vision. But, I mean, at some point, you have to, you know, watch how far you push people. And I feel like body shaming them isn't the route to go.
1: Jenny from the Block's losing a little bit.

0: be freaking out about a portion of 285 being closed down this weekend. I need you to take a deep breath and relax. I have some help. Atlanta's Hit Music Q99.7. We're 99 minutes commercial free. It is the Kristen Show with Kristen and Ethan, and we are so glad to welcome Natalie Dale. She is the Georgia Department of Transportation spokeswoman, and she is a calming presence. She's our little G-dot mama. Okay, talk to me like I talk to my five-year-old, all right? And tell me exactly what I need to avoid.
1: On the west side of 285, which is probably what you would probably know as where you hit the potholes the most on 285, hence the project. On the west side of 285, we are shutting down 2 miles in both directions from Luther King Drive to Cascade Road. That's roughly 2 miles of 285. Now, that doesn't mean that's the only area impacted, because all of the freight has to go somewhere. All of the trips have to go somewhere. So there's a lovely detour route that sends people around it. But as we know in Atlanta, if anything goes awry on the roads, one lane gets shut down, two lanes get shut down, everybody's going to go somewhere. And so, yes, there will be sort of residual ways, if you will, of people having to go somewhere else. So as always, if you don't need to be on the road, don't get out on the road. It's a busy weekend though, and we get that. But this is a 3-year commitment to totally rebuild an entire stretch of interstate that's 60 plus years old. So this is like OG 285 concrete slabs, like way older than us, since we're in our 20s, you and me, Kristen.
0: Yeah.
1: These slabs are really old. They're very old.
0: Mm-hmm.
1: And so they have to be replaced. It's hard to do that when you've got, you know, mammoth amount of traffic moving on them. So it's a big commitment, but it is a big reward in the end. So, you know, just hang with us. It's hard to thread that needle on when something's not going on a weekend in Atlanta, because something's always going on.
0: Preach.
1: You know, we appreciate it, but it doesn't make it any easier.

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Coming up at 5:05 on the Kristen Show. Oh, my co-host Ethan is going to be home alone with his baby for the very first time, and my dude is freaking out. We need to calm his nerves.

0: 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My goal here, Ethan, is to make sure your wife, Shannon, does not cancel her plans tonight because she doesn't think you can handle watching your 9-week-old by yourself.
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1: Yeah.
0: We're not going to let that happen. Okay. 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
1: I'm not concerned in the sense of like taking care of him. Changing the diaper, easy. Feeding him, easy. I mean, I put a diaper on the wrong way the other day, but that's whatever.
0: We're not going to mention those kind of things.
1: Yeah, no, that's whatever. Who cares? The thing that I am worried about is I have yet to be able to, when he starts crying, console, like get him to the point where he calms down.
0: So you need work on soothing.
1: Yes. And I'm Shannon's vocally telling me what to do, you know, the rock and the walk around with the lights.
0: Well, maybe he needs her pheromones and scent out of the apartment. So it'll help him and you'll be able to soothe him better when she's not in the presence because they smell mama.
1: That's a thing.
0: They know when mama's near. Absolutely. It's a thing.
1: No. So do I have those pheromones? Am I giving off anything? Stranger danger?
0: I've been meaning to talk to you about this because, you know, we are in an airtight studio.

0: 29 minutes commercial free. It's Atlanta's hit music, Q99.7. Hey, Ethan!
1: What?
0: It's Friday!
1: Yeah, boy!
0: Oh, my God. This weekend needs to start. Oh, wait! It has. Congratulations. Enjoy this beautiful weekend in Atlanta.

dance. We brought the hits. Atlanta's hit music, Q90.

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0: Brian Tedder with One Republic, and this is our new song, Need Your Love. It's your music plus.
1: Here's One Republic's Ryan Tedder on his must-have carry-on items when he's traveling.
0: Must-haves. I travel, I don't know, I was probably in 30 countries this year or last year. Carry-on. Everyone's like, oh, socks and underwear. Obviously socks and underwear, but you can buy that anywhere, so that's crazy. Travel with stuff you can't get outside of the U.S. Like, every singer's worst nightmare is heartburn or acid reflux, so I have, like, the really nice-tasting gummy Tums that taste like candy. I always have Tums on me and Pepcid, a sleep mask, any pharmaceuticals that are, like, prescription that you need. So for me, it's like, if I need steroids, I have to travel with them in case I don't want to cancel a show and I'm, like, almost able to sing but not quite. That's when you, unfortunately, might need a steroid. Sometimes you need sleeping pills, but you have to be careful with all that stuff and just, like, chill. I like to use over-the-counter Walgreens generic stuff if I need to sleep, like melatonin and, you know, the safe, non-toxic stuff. And then headphones, for sure, and then backup headphones, and then chargers. Those are the absolute musts.

0: That was One Republic. Need your love. It's your music plus.
1: 285 is getting a makeover, and we have Natalie Dale from the Georgia Department of Transportation to talk us through it. Atlanta's Hit Music, Q99.7. It's the Kristen Show with Kristen and Ethan. So 285 is getting a facelift. She's getting some filler. She's getting a little Botox. That way she's nice and smooth and wrinkle-free.
2: No, she's getting new body parts.
3: Oh.
2: She's
3: getting, this is a full reconstruction.
2: She's getting hip replacement. Yeah, and so that's, a lot of people are like, why do you have to shut down the whole interstate? We are taking it down to the stud.
1: Gotcha.
2: 60-year-old concrete slab. It has to come all the way down, and then we're filling it back in, and then we're going to do an asphalt overlay, which doesn't mean a lot to a lot of people, but in the long run, what it should mean is it's going to be easier for us to do this in the next 60 years. So
1: I got you, girl.
2: A lot of work to be done, but yeah, it's a resurfacing. We're not just giving some good Botox. We are new knees. We are new hips. We're getting all the joint placed. It's going to be great.
1: Oh, I was going to say, it's getting the Kris Jenner treatment. She's coming out with a completely new face.
2: You won't even know this 285 when you see it. I told them, I said, you know what we should do? I said, you know how the Burt Show used to do the vent line during retail season?
1: Mm-hmm.
2: I said, we should do that. I'm not going to check these messages, but we should have a 285 West Side vent line for people to call in and yell at us. That's all they want to do. They just want to yell at us.
1: Mm-hmm.
2: And so I said, we should do that. They have not approved that suggestion yet.
1: Natalie, would you like the Kristen Show to do that for you? We can set up a vent line. That way you guys can like focus on fixing those potholes, and then they can just send all their anger and frustration to us, and we'll let them vent.
2: I love it. I love it. Do it. You let them vent. I don't want to listen to it. I know what they're saying. I know what those words are. But y'all let them vent.
1: Okay.
2: Y'all let them vent to you.
1: Okay.
2: So they get it out of their system. That's all they want.
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12: Sometimes you can tell a lot about what someone wants to do offline by looking at what they do online. Let me tell you about Pinterest's first parenting trend report. Pinterest is a huge platform. 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The report found a shift from the iPad kid era to now, when parents are actually more interested in real-world adventures and hands-on activities. The Global Trends and Insights lead at Pinterest told us families are thoughtfully designing childhoods rooted in creativity, intention, and meaningful experiences. One psychologist we spoke to said he sees this as a reflection of parents' desire to build core capacities in their children: resilience, curiosity, self-regulation, empathy. These things don't grow automatically, but are built through lived experience. I'm Dr. Sanjay Gupta, helping you live a better life.
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0: you creeping, just don't let me find out.
1: Oh,
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1: Oh, God.
2: 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I love this. 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As someone who has a best friend who has a deadbeat dad in her life, who refuses to pay child support, who makes life so insanely complicated, but we can follow along on Facebook with all the random things he loves to purchase rather than paying for child support. Yeah, I'm here for this.
3: Can we explore that story?
2: The U.S., I'm not here to tell all her dirty laundry, just a little bit of it, but I love this for her. The U.S. State Department will begin revoking passports for parents who owe child support.
3: Are these people flying all over the world?
2: You would be surprised at the people who refuse to help raise their kids, but will spend money on themselves and go travel.
3: Dang.
2: Yes, it's ridiculous.

So I just wanted to do a little check because Olivia Dean is going to be at State Farm Arena later this year, and $800 just to get in the building. So we got to go to Q997Atlanta.com. We always get you hooked up with those tickets. I could

0: Thank you, DJ.
1: My 5-year-old son, Jimmy, experienced a canon event.
2: Oh.
1: I completely forgot about said canon event until it happened. And I was like, oh, I remember when this happened to me as a kid. Atlanta's Hit Music Q99.7. It's the Kristen Show with Kristen and Ethan. My sweet Jimmy Jam got lost in a department store and then came running up to me with tears in his eyes like, Mama, Mama, where'd you go, Mama?
2: No.
1: And it just struck me in the moment like, oh, my gosh, what a canon event as a kid.
2: Yeah.
1: Like, I remember this happening as a child, and it wasn't like Mom went far. She was literally like the next aisle over.
2: Yeah.
1: We're just in our own little kid world, not paying attention. And then you look up and you don't have eyes on her, and you're like, then the heart starts racing, and then you start freaking out. So I was at Wayfair's new store, and I was in the rug section.
2: I don't blame you.
1: I was in Rug Island, and I knew where he was, right? Yeah. Like, but he lost sight of me in that little. Oh my gosh, aww. Like the lower lip was just hanging like so low. He's like, Bubba. And I'm like, Bubba, that's a canon event as a kid.
2: Yeah, well, he's traumatized from now on.
1: I'm already saving up money for his therapy in the future anyway, so we good.

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1: Hi, is this Eva?
2: This is.
1: Hi, Eva. This is Kristen and Ethan from The Kristen Show. How are you doing?
2: I'm doing great.
1: Good. So you went to Q99.7Atlanta.com and you nominated your mom for an Extraordinary Mother's Day, correct?
2: I did.
1: All right. So I just want to make sure I have this right. Did you write, "My mom means everything to me. She is the only parent I have, and I am so blessed to have her. And she works so hard for our family. I have two younger siblings, and she recently got laid off from her job, and our rent has gone up. So she's constantly working, trying to find a job and earn money in any way possible. I'm writing this as she's Instacarting. It would be nice for her to have a break for once. She absolutely loves Alex Warren, so it would be her dream to get to go to this concert."
2: Yes, I did.
3: Well, real quick, was that ChatGPT?
2: No, that's my own writing.
1: Hey, Eva, would you like to call your mom and tell her the good news that she's going to Chicago to see Alex Warren?
2: I am right next to her right now, and I can walk inside my house and go tell her.
3: No way! Let's go! Get her on! Get her on!
2: Hi!
1: Hi! Is this Eva's mom?
2: It is.
1: Eva's mom, what's your name?
2: Sarah.
1: Sarah. So, did you hear the lovely things your daughter wrote about you?
2: She did read it to me. She's the best. Made me cry now. She's the best kid you could ever meet. She's a theater state champion here in Georgia, and she's done so well. She's a freshman here at in high school.
1: Eva was so excited to nominate you to go to Chicago to see Alex Warren, and congratulations, you're going.
2: Oh, my God! You're going to Chicago!
1: You've had a lot of heartache recently, and I feel like you could use a little bit of fun. Am I right?
2: You are very right.
1: Yes.
2: Oh, my goodness, Eva.
3: Does she get to bring
2: Eva?
3: Thank you.
1: You are so welcome. She can bring whoever she wants, but I'm assuming she will take the daughter that nominated her. Yes, I am.
2: Yeah.
1: I figured I was safe.
2: She's my little bestie.
1: That is amazing. Congratulations and happy Mother's Day.
2: Thank you so much.
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12: You know, one of the weirder things I've seen on social media lately is parents feeding their babies butter, like whole sticks of butter. They swear that it helps them feel fuller after meals and get a good night's sleep, among other things. There's actually something to this. You know, butter is full of fat, which a rapidly growing infant needs, but eating butter all the time results in, quote, boxing out other important nutrients they need as well. Spokesperson for the Academy of Nutrition and Dietetics told us she recommends half a teaspoon to a teaspoon melted and then added to a puree. Or as they get older, you can drizzle oil or melted butter over cooked vegetables, she told us. We never say just give butter by itself, and it's not the only source of fat she would recommend. Avocados, hummus, fish, they are great sources of fat as well. And also, great foods to introduce. I'm Dr. Sanjay Gupta, helping you live a better life.
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9: You know, one of the weirder things I've seen on social media lately is parents feeding their babies butter, like whole sticks of butter. They swear that it helps them feel fuller after meals and get a good night's sleep, among other things. There's actually something to this. You know, butter is full of fat, which a rapidly growing infant needs, but eating butter all the time results in, quote, boxing out other important nutrients they need as well. Spokesperson for the Academy of Nutrition and Dietetics told us she recommends half a teaspoon to a teaspoon melted and then added to a puree. Or as they get older, you can drizzle oil or melted butter over cooked vegetables, she told us. We never say just give butter by itself, and it's not the only source of fat she would recommend. Avocados, hummus, fish, they are great sources of fat as well. And also, great foods to introduce. I'm Dr. Sanjay Gupta, helping you live a better life.
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big to-do list tonight. Get mom a special gift for Mother's Day. Okay, she deserves it. It's Atlanta's at Music, Q99.7 of Laura. I don't want you waking up Sunday morning with that panicked feeling having to run down to CVS and get a last-minute gift. I mean, even grocery store flowers is the bare minimum. You can do that.

best. When we had to read Lord of the Flies in high school, I definitely asked my best friend for her notes. It's Atlanta's hit music, Q99.7. I'm Laura. So when I watch it finally this weekend, the reboot on Netflix, it'll be like the first time I'm learning about it.

chance to get up close and personal with the FIFA World Cup trophy. It's going to be right here in Atlanta long before the games start. I'll tell you where coming up in 9 minutes with the ATL Lowdown on Atlanta's Hit Music, Q90.

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3: Atlanta Dream season starts tomorrow in Minnesota. Their home opener going to be on the 17th. And next weekend, you have a chance to get up close and personal. A first look at the FIFA World Cup trophy. It's going to be doing a tour at the Battery. And a complete shutdown of 285 this weekend starts tonight through Monday morning, 5 a.m. between exit 9 and exit 7. That is going to be in both directions, and it is about to be a hot mess express. So definitely start planning those alternate routes.
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